Set your alarm clock. Be all ready for it if you're entered to win, because you will find out who gets to go see Ella Langley in Happy Valley. That drawing coming up here tomorrow morning at 9 a.m. You could be one of the winners with Country 105.1 WILQ.

0: 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That just means we need to figure out how to dress the kids. Do you put long sleeves on them? Do they take a sweater with them? Do they throw their hoodie in their backpack? What do we need to worry about? I'll tell you with details of our AccuWeather forecast in just a bit.
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7: Increasing clouds tonight, but comfortable with the low down to 59. We'll have a mix of sun and clouds for Wednesday. Warm and more humid, the high of 83. Cloudy, still humid Thursday with a shower or thunderstorm with a frontal passage, the high of 78. Now Friday, it'll turn out mostly sunny and pleasant, much less humid in the wake of that frontal passage, the high of 79 to round out the shortened work week. And Saturday, kicking off the weekend, nice, partly sunny, pleasant, the high of 78. AccuWeather anytime at WILQ.com. I'm meteorologist Jason Catarina.

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You know you can get WILQ at 105.1, right? Well, how about 105.5 in the Muncie area? You can do that, too.

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0: Best Ashley Cook at Country 105.1 WILQ called Baby Blues. This Q-tip being brought to you by the twisted tastiness of Caramelicious Pretzel Rods, exclusively from Lang's Chocolates. You get some today, langschocolates.com. You can celebrate the season with food, music, fun for the family at St. Luke Lutheran Church Fall Festival on Sunday, September 13th. 1400 Market Street in Williamsport. The fun follows the 10:30 worship service with a cornhole tournament at 1, games for the kids and adults alike, live music from blues band featuring local church members and friends, including great items on the menu like hot dogs, walking tacos, baked goods, sweet treats for a donation, and all the proceeds will benefit the local community and mission outreach things that they do at the St. Luke Lutheran Church for their fall festival. And that's coming up here on Sunday, this coming Sunday, the 13th, and they invite you to stop on by. WILQ cares about the Susquehanna Valley and you.
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Did you take advantage of the great weather yesterday to get the lawn mowed before it turns into a hayfield with the upcoming rain? I was just commenting to somebody at the radio station earlier in the day here today in passing. We have like 2-inch grass in our front yard, and they just mowed it just the other day. It's crazy how quickly it grew with a little bit of rain. Shania Twain now on the Cube.

0: There's this big recording guy with a big beard and a heart of gold. His name is Luke Combs, and I have one of his songs for you next. Really, I do.
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2: There have been a lot of changes to banks in our community throughout the

0: and my dental condition was debilitating, and I didn't know what to do. I couldn't eat because nothing was stable. My teeth were in terrible shape. I went to see Dr. Jenkins. I just heard great things. I had implants put in, and then the very same day, I had teeth on those implants, which I did not even know could happen. When I went back to work, I actually enjoyed getting up close. I teach kindergarten. I teach young people how to read. And my teeth are very important in that process. When my husband and my family saw my smile for the first time, they were amazed. It was life-changing. And now I like how I look. I'm the best version of me.
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2: W-I-L-Q, AccuWeather.
3: Increasing clouds tonight, but comfortable with the low down to 59. We'll have a mix of sun and clouds for Wednesday. Warm and more humid, the high of 83. Cloudy, still humid Thursday with a shower or thunderstorm with a frontal passage, the high of 78. Now Friday, it'll turn out mostly sunny and pleasant, much less humid in the wake of that frontal passage, the high of 79 to round out the shortened work week. And Saturday, kicking off the weekend, nice, partly sunny, pleasant, the high of 78. AccuWeather anytime at WILQ.com. I'm meteorologist Jason Catarina.
4: 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We're beginning another hour now on Country 105.1.

This young lady making quite a name for herself in so many different ways. Her latest is called I Knew It, I Knew You. 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

0: 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I think that list would just wrap around your entire neighborhood probably a dozen or so times.
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5: WILQ AccuWeather.
6: Increasing clouds tonight, but comfortable with the low down to 59. We'll have a mix of sun and clouds for Wednesday. Warm and more humid, the high of 83. Cloudy, still humid Thursday with a shower or thunderstorm with a frontal passage, the high of 78. Now Friday, it'll turn out mostly sunny and pleasant, much less humid in the wake of that frontal passage, the high of 79 to round out the shortened work week. And Saturday, kicking off the weekend, nice, partly sunny, pleasant, the high of 78. AccuWeather anytime at WILQ.com. 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

0: He's doing what Kelly's doing right now. Kelly E. is at the beach. So somewhere on the beach, we'll send that one to her, Dirk Spindley. I know she's listening because she has WIOQ on her phone with the Backyard Broadcasting app that you can download for free, too, and take WIOQ with you everywhere you go.
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0: You know, it's always nice to have that little secret inside information that somebody says, hey, come here, I gotta tell you this. We do just that very thing with our WILQ Country Club. 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

0: round out the shortened work week. And Saturday, kicking off the weekend, nice, partly sunny, pleasant, the high of 78. AccuWeather anytime at WILQ.com. I'm meteorologist Jason Catarina.
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He has his boots on. 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Still to come, something for you from Kane Brown, King George, and more on the Cube.

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4: WILQ AccuWeather.
5: Increasing clouds tonight, but comfortable with the low down to 59. We'll have a mix of sun and clouds for Wednesday. Warm and more humid, the high of 83. Cloudy, still humid Thursday with a shower or thunderstorm with a frontal passage, the high of 78. Now Friday, it'll turn out mostly sunny and pleasant, much less humid in the wake of that frontal passage, the high of 79 to round out the shortened work week. And Saturday, kicking off the weekend, nice, partly sunny, pleasant, the high of 78. AccuWeather anytime at WILQ.com. I'm meteorologist Jason Catarina.

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The 911 Memorial Ride is coming up here on Friday. Gates open at 10 o'clock in the morning to get registered, and of course, no fee to get registered at all. And then the memorial service at 5 p.m. at the Clinton Township Volunteer Fire Company. If you don't know where that's at, just type in 2311 Route 54 Highway in Montgomery, and that's where you'll find the fire company. They've got a big thing going on. They have a great music entertainment planned for you. And of course, the memorial itself. And there's going to be some interesting things that you might not be aware of what all happens and what new knowledge has come to light. They will enlighten us and let us know. A thing I do need to point out to you, though, is because of construction on the 3rd Street area in Williamsport, they have a minor change to the actual memorial route. The route is now going to take the Arch Street Bridge to 4th Street, then to Campbell Street, real quick, and then we'll join onto 3rd Street, bypassing that torn-up stretch of highway they have in Williamsport.

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0: the late, great Toby Keith. And I love this bar, WILQ. This Q-tip being brought to you by Lang's Chocolate's premium gourmet chocolate truffles and the wonderful experience they bring all at langschocolates.com. Want to get yourself out of a pickle? Well, better yet, learn how to make some instead. The Penn State Extension and Eagle Grange are co-hosting a home food preservation workshop. And this comes your way on Monday, September 21st from 6 until 8 in the evening at the Eagle Grange Hall, 32 East Blind Road in Montgomery. You can learn the ins and outs of making homemade pickles with hands-on instruction. Registration is just $25 per person. Includes everything you need, everything, including the ingredients. You want to find out how to get registered? You give us a call here at WILQ. We will tell you how to get your name on that list. I mean, think about it. Pickles, homemade pickles. My mother used to make those. My favorite, bread and butter pickles. Oh, good in a sandwich, good right out of the jar with a spoon and a fork. WILQ cares about the Susquehanna Valley and you. 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

0: Brian and for Kelly at Country 105.1 WIOQ. We've got more of your favorites on the way, including a new song from Dan and Shay. Now, I will tell you personally, honestly, I'm not a real big Dan and Shay fan, but this song is amazing. I'll have it for you in just a bit.
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4: WILQ AccuWeather.
5: Increasing clouds tonight, but comfortable with the low down to 59. We'll have a mix of sun and clouds for Wednesday. Warm and more humid, the high of 83. Cloudy, still humid Thursday with a shower or thunderstorm with a frontal passage, the high of 78. Now Friday, it'll turn out mostly sunny and pleasant, much less humid in the wake of that frontal passage, the high of 79 to round out the shortened work week. And Saturday, kicking off the weekend, nice, partly sunny, pleasant, the high of 78. AccuWeather anytime at WILQ.com. I'm meteorologist Jason Catarina.
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I told you, that's the new one from Dan and Shay. It's called Say So, Country 105.1 WILQ. I might be converted to be a Dan and Shay fan. I'm not sure.

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6: WILQ AccuWeather.
7: Increasing clouds tonight, but comfortable with the low down to 59. We'll have a mix of sun and clouds for Wednesday. Warm and more humid, the high of 83. Cloudy, still humid Thursday with a shower or thunderstorm with a frontal passage, the high of 78. Now Friday, it'll turn out mostly sunny and pleasant, much less humid in the wake of that frontal passage, the high of 79 to round out the shortened work week. And Saturday, kicking off the weekend, nice, partly sunny, pleasant, a high of 78. AccuWeather anytime at WILQ.com. I'm meteorologist Jason Catarina.

0: Don't forget to start your day bright and early tomorrow morning with Gary's Corner. Right before then, Eric Spencer takes care of the all-night show. If you're up all night long, like I usually am, walking the floors, Eric will keep you company at WILQ.
1: Well, look who it is. Last call, thought again. How's your mama? How you been? Girl, it's been too long.

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0: 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You can step back in time and see the machines that helped build America. The preservers of the past 33rd annual machinery show is coming up here on September 18th through the 20th at the Pecora's Creamery at 99 Pecora Road in Drums, PA. You're going to see antique trucks, tractors, farm machinery, so much more. They'll have tractor games, children's pedal pole, food trucks, flea market. Bring the whole family out. Maybe you can help explain to your youngster what some of these things are that you and your grandparents had to deal with and endure that they don't see anymore because, well, we've modernized. We've done away with that particular such and such a thing. You know the names. Now you can teach it to your kids. WILQ cares about the Susquehanna Valley. You're whatchamajiggy and you.
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tomorrow morning, 9 o'clock on WILQ, somebody, or several somebodies, going to win tickets to see Ella Langley in Happy Valley. 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

0: That's Jordan Davis at Country 105.1 WIOQ. Take it from me. I'm going to step aside and let Eric Spencer pull up the air chair. He sits to do his show. I stand. But to each their own. They can do their own thing. I'm okay with that. So I'll get out of the way, let him plug his headphones in, and kind of clean up my mess. Have yourself a great one, and we'll catch up with you real, real soon. 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
4: WILQ AccuWeather.
5: Increasing clouds tonight, but comfortable with the low down to 59. We'll have a mix of sun and clouds for Wednesday. Warm and more humid, the high of 83. Cloudy, still humid Thursday with a shower or thunderstorm with a frontal passage, the high of 78. Now Friday, it'll turn out mostly sunny and pleasant, much less humid in the wake of that frontal passage, the high of 79 to round out the shortened work week. And Saturday, kicking off the weekend, nice, partly sunny, pleasant, the high of 78. AccuWeather anytime at WILQ.com. I'm meteorologist Jason Catarina.
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You'll be loving life if we draw your name and you're a winner to see her Friday night at the Bryce Jordan Center at State College. L. Langley, Country 105.1 WILQ. Hopefully you register for that drawing later on today with Sean. 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Eric Spencer here with you with the Up All Night Show. Happy Hump Day.

0: Dance with Josh Turner, Country 105.1 WILQ. Well, for this pregnant woman, she wasn't dancing, but wrestling. Yeah, WFLA says a four-month pregnant employee at an Ace Hardware store in Palmdale, California, recently confronted a man who was taking a 46-pound air conditioner without paying for it. Tisk, tisk, tisk. Surveillance video showed the confrontation move from the store into the parking lot. The employee wrestled the unit away from the man and who was trying to put it into his van. The sheriffs are seeking two people involved in the incident. Well, look for bruises for the man that was beat up by the pregnant lady. But come on, can we not steal stuff? I mean, good for her that she fought back and defended her store. But I remember when I worked retail, you're not supposed to do things like that. Especially when you're pregnant. Me, I've never been pregnant, but she's pregnant. She shouldn't be doing stuff like that at all. Coming up, Riley Green, Travis Tritt, Jameson Rogers, Luke Combs, and your AccuWeather with a forecast.
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5: WILQ AccuWeather.
6: Through the overnight hours, clouds will continue to thicken up, but it'll be comfortable with the low reaching 59. Later on our Wednesday, a mix of sun and clouds. It'll be a little warmer and more humid, the high of 83. Thursday, cloudy and humid, a shower or thunderstorm with a frontal passage, the high of 78. Now Friday, it'll turn out mostly sunny and pleasant, much less humid in the wake of that frontal passage, the high 79. Partly sunny, nice day Saturday, the high 78. AccuWeather anytime at WILQ.com. I'm meteorologist Jason Katarina.

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0: No change my mind on this. The domestic summer box office has broken its all-time record, generating $4.76 billion from May 1st through Labor Day this year. Congratulations. It's Chase Rice. He's got his eyes on you and the movies here at the Q.
1: We've been to both Carolinas, seen a big Montana sky, driven up and down the coast a few times, London, Paris, paradise. But ain't got much memory of the scenes, come to think I missed them all. And damn, babe,

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That sunset, cliffs by the sea, and the night rolled in. And you still talk about that moon that I can't recall, but God, I saw.

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1: Take a left here, boy. Take it slow. 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I just rolled my eyes and I said, Daddy,

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1: 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Yeah, they recite the Pledge of Allegiance every weekday morning at 7 with Sean down at Carey's Corner. 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
1: 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Got a Q-tip for you. It's brought to you by the mouth-watering satisfaction of sea salt caramels from Lang's Chocolates on Pine Street in downtown Williamsport. 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
4: WILQ AccuWeather.
5: Through the overnight hours, clouds will continue to thicken up, but it'll be comfortable with the low reaching 59. Later on our Wednesday, a mix of sun and clouds. It'll be a little warmer and more humid, the high of 83. Thursday, cloudy and humid, a shower or thunderstorm with a frontal passage, the high of 78. Now Friday, it'll turn out mostly sunny and pleasant, much less humid in the wake of that frontal passage, the high 79. Partly sunny, nice day Saturday, the high 78. AccuWeather anytime at WILQ.com. I'm meteorologist Jason Caterina.
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NASCAR Cup Series heads to the Worldwide Technology Raceway on Sunday for the Enjoy Illinois 300. 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Good evening again, it's Country 105.1 WILQ. I'm Eric Spencer, and this is the Up All Night Show. Happy Hump Day. Let's keep it going now, Scott.

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0: He's got a woman. That's the man. Gabe Brown, Country 105.1 WILQ. Here's our story about a man getting stuck inside a porta potty. Ill, ill, ill. The Nerd Stash says a New York City worker recently opened a porta potty toilet and found a man with his entire body inside.
1: Ew.
0: The man was drinking from the portable hand washing station. That's even worse. Ill. No one warned him that the water recycled itself. The man later needed to vomit after another person left the porta potty. When the workers checked on him, they found him deep inside the toilet. He eventually climbed out, but he left his shoes behind. I don't blame him. This is the second time this year a man has gotten stuck inside a porta potty. When you gotta go, you gotta go. Just make sure you don't get stuck inside. Too much blue in there. Cut up Cole Swindell, Old Dominion, Jordan Davis, Luke Bryan, Garth, and you're accurate with a forecast.
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6: WILQ, AccuWeather.
7: Through the overnight hours, clouds will continue to thicken up, but it'll be comfortable with the low reaching 59. Later on our Wednesday, a mix of sun and clouds. It'll be a little warmer and more humid, the high of 83. Thursday, cloudy and humid, a shower or thunderstorm with a frontal passage, the high of 78. Now Friday, it'll turn out mostly sunny and pleasant, much less humid in the wake of that frontal passage, the high 79. Partly sunny, nice day Saturday, the high 78. AccuWeather anytime at WILQ.com. I'm meteorologist Jason Catarina.

Has the search for the 007 concluded? Well, Gary Oldman claims the search for the next James Bond is over. Speaking on Canada's The Morning Show, Oldman said producers have made their decision, but nothing has been announced as of yet. Hmm. It's Colson Wendell. He's a girl dad here. It's cute.

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1: She was storming through the house that day, and I could tell she was leaving. 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

Hopefully you get to see her Friday night at the Bryce Jordan Center at State College. 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And coming up on Friday, it will be September 11th and the 9/11 Memorial Ride rides through the Susquehanna Valley. Get all details at 911memorialcoalition.org. You are

0: Rascal Flatts. 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While roads lead to this Q-tip, it's brought to you by the delightfully delicious chocolate-covered Oreos and Lang's Chocolates on Pine Street in downtown Williamsport. 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
7: Through the overnight hours, clouds will continue to thicken up, but it'll be comfortable with the low reaching 59. Later on our Wednesday, a mix of sun and clouds. It'll be a little warmer and more humid, the high of 83. Thursday, cloudy and humid, a shower or thunderstorm with a frontal passage, the high of 78. Now Friday, it'll turn out mostly sunny and pleasant, much less humid in the wake of that frontal passage, the high 79. Partly sunny, nice day Saturday, the high 78. AccuWeather anytime at WILQ.com. I'm meteorologist Jason Caterina.
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Wake up Sunday morning at 6:40 for a weekly public affairs show called In Touch with Freddie Hammer. It's brought to you by Geisinger, Muncie, and Jersey Shore. Staring at healthcare close to home here, Country 105.1 WILQ. Hey, good evening again. Happy hump day. Eric Spencer here with you at the Up All Night Show. Hope your night's still going good, and I hope you're not like Luke Combs now. He's sleepless in a hotel room. I can

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0: your hands up and celebrate Jelly Roll Country 105.1 WILQ. Now put your hands up if you're ready for tonight's stupid surveys and studies. Okay, I see a few hands out there. Make sure you grab your lab coats and safety goggles first, because tonight it's all about football. Yeah, coming up later today or tonight, depending on how you look at it, the NFL gets underway with the Super Bowl rematch of Seattle taking on New England. Yeah, how's that to kick off the season? Rubbing it in the loser's face of the Super Bowl as the championship flag is being raised in Seattle. Wow, way to go NFL on that. But I digress. A survey by David Busters reveals that 50% of football fans would cancel a date to watch their favorite team play. Now, I've never canceled a date, but I've told my wife, whoa, we got to watch this game, okay? Other findings say that 50% of fans would miss work and almost 17% would ditch a family wedding to watch their favorite team play. Now, I haven't heard that with the NFL, but I've heard that with Penn State, okay? Totally explainable there. 25% of fans would ditch a friend's birthday party to watch their favorite football team. And other than watching a game at the stadium, a restaurant or bar is the top spot to watch a game. Nah, I feel like I would rather watch it at home. Less crowd, less noise. I get it, the food may not be as good, but still, it's much better sitting on a couch than in a booth or on a bar stool. Caught up, Air Church, Russell Dickerson, Winona, and your AccuWeather forecast.
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5: Through the overnight hours, clouds will continue to thicken up, but it'll be comfortable with the low reaching 59. Later on our Wednesday, a mix of sun and clouds. It'll be a little warmer and more humid, the high of 83. Thursday, cloudy and humid, a shower or thunderstorm with a frontal passage, the high of 78. Now Friday, it'll turn out mostly sunny and pleasant, much less humid in the wake of that frontal passage, the high 79. Partly sunny, nice day Saturday, the high 78. AccuWeather anytime at WILQ.com. I'm meteorologist Jason Catarina.

Speaking about drinking and not so much on the smoking aspect, Sandra Bullock tells People magazine that Jennifer Aniston makes unusually strong margaritas. Oh, my. Stella Lefty, Boston, here at the Q.

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Speaking about tires, coming up at 7:45 this morning with Sean down at Carey's Corner. He's going to give you a chance to win with the Coast to Work Challenge here at Country 105.1 WILQ. If you answer all of his trivia questions right, you'll instantly win a $50 Coast Tire gift certificate, plus qualify to win the end of the month $400 gift certificate. 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

0: Dear Big City, that's new from Dylan Scott, Country 105.1 WILQ. 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Karaoke with DJ Dan is happening on Saturday from 7 until 10 at 1433 Champion Hill Road in Muncie Valley. 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Q cares about Susquehanna Valley and you.
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6: WILQ. Through the overnight hours, clouds will continue to thicken up, but it'll be comfortable with the low reaching 59. Later on our Wednesday, a mix of sun and clouds. It'll be a little warmer and more humid, the high of 83. Thursday, cloudy and humid, a shower or thunderstorm with a frontal passage, the high of 78. Now Friday, it'll turn out mostly sunny and pleasant, much less humid in the wake of that frontal passage, the high 79. Partly sunny, nice day Saturday, the high 78. AccuWeather anytime at WILQ.com. I'm meteorologist Jason Catarina.
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0: Taking off his boots and cuddling up with his teddy bear? Yeah, today is National Teddy Bear Day. We honor the history of one's childhood favorite toys and our childhood friend, the teddy bear. Hey, good morning. It's Country 105.1 WILQ. I'm Eric Spencer, and this is the Up All Night Show. Hope your morning's off to a good start. Happy Hump Day, too, as we're going to dig two now with the band Perry.
1: Happy.

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I can feel it in the air. 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

0: Something that's slowly coming to an end. Summertime. Kenny Chesney, Country 105.1 WILQ. With summertime wrapping up and fall being around the corner, you know what that means. High school football here in the Susquehanna Valley. Coming up Friday night, it's the game of the week on the Twin Valleys Talk Radio Network with Ian Catherine and Bob Woodley. 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
4: WILQ, AccuWeather.
5: Through the overnight hours, clouds will continue to thicken up, but it'll be comfortable with the low reaching 59. Later on our Wednesday, a mix of sun and clouds. It'll be a little warmer and more humid, the high of 83. Thursday, cloudy and humid, a shower or thunderstorm with a frontal passage, the high of 78. Now Friday, it'll turn out mostly sunny and pleasant, much less humid in the wake of that frontal passage, the high 79. Partly sunny, nice day Saturday, the high 78. AccuWeather anytime at WILQ.com. I'm meteorologist Jason Catarina.

The CMAs have chosen Lainey Wilson to host the award show again this year for a third consecutive year. Congratulations. It's Dan Shea here at the Q.

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Are you a guy or a girl with a song? Well, tell Teddy B all about it. Check in with him after 11 o'clock and give him your song request for the Subway R Request Lunch Hour. And if he plays it back during the 12 o'clock hour, you got a chance to win lunch for two from Subway, courtesy of us here at Country 105.1 WILQ.

0: Liar, liar, pants on fire. Jackson Dean, Country 105.1 WILQ. Got one last Q-tip for you for the night. 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The St. Luke Lutheran Church is hosting their fall festival on Sunday. There'll be a cornhole tournament at 1 o'clock. There'll also be a blues band, sweet treats, hot dogs, walking tacos, and baked goods. All of it benefits the St. Luke Fund. Q cares about Susquehanna Valley and you.
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4: Through the overnight hours, clouds will continue to thicken up, but it'll be comfortable with the low reaching 59. Later on our Wednesday, a mix of sun and clouds. It'll be a little warmer and more humid, the high of 83. Thursday, cloudy and humid, a shower or thunderstorm with a frontal passage, the high of 78. Now Friday, it'll turn out mostly sunny and pleasant, much less humid in the wake of that frontal passage, the high 79. Partly sunny, nice day Saturday, the high 78. AccuWeather anytime at WILQ.com. I'm meteorologist Jason Caterina.
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Hopefully by now you've become a WIOQ Music Insider and told us all about the songs you like or don't like. 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Good morning again. Eric Spencer here with you at the Up All Night Show, hanging out with you for one more hour on your hump day as we got Parker McCollum now. Look

0: It Ain't a Bad Life. Thomas Rhett and Jordan Davis, Country 105.1 WILQ. But for these hikers, it was a bad couple of hours. Three hikers from Roseville, California were rescued from Mount Shasta after using Google's Gemini AI to plan their route and supplies. All right, there, here's your problem. You decide to use artificial intelligence instead of real intelligence. The Siskiyou County Sheriff's Office called the decision a critical misstep. You think? The group summoned it at 7 p.m. on August 31st, 5 hours past the recommended turnaround, and then descended into darkness. Whoops. One hiker injured his knee, and the group wandered into the hazardous Mud Creek Canyon, where they stayed overnight with minimal shelter. That's a good way to get eaten by a bear. Gemini estimated the 8-hour ascent. The trip actually took 16. Again, AI, artificial intelligence, not real intelligence. One hiker admitted, "We have relied too much on AI rather than our own critical thinking." Maybe you should have thought to not go hiking at all. Stay inside. Be like an indoor cat like I am. Coming up, Lee Bryce, Corey Kent, Tim McGraw, and your AccuWeather the forecast.
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3: WILQ AccuWeather. Through the overnight hours, clouds will continue to thicken up, but it'll be comfortable with the low reaching 59. Later on our Wednesday, a mix of sun and clouds. It'll be a little warmer and more humid, the high of 83. Thursday, cloudy and humid, a shower or thunderstorm with a frontal passage, the high of 78. Now Friday, it'll turn out mostly sunny and pleasant, much less humid in the wake of that frontal passage, the high 79. Partly sunny, nice day Saturday, the high 78. AccuWeather anytime at WILQ.com. I'm meteorologist Jason Katarina.

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No rumor about this. Congratulations goes out to Shanae Woodley, Betty Gilpin, and the late Rob Reiner for taking home Emmy trophies at the second of three ceremonies held out in Los Angeles on Sunday. Congratulations to you all. It's Chase Matthew. Let's hold it down here, Country 105.1.

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0: Chris Cagle, What Kind of Gone, Country 105.1 WILQ. I know what kind of gone I'm talking about, the kind where I'm getting up on out of here and making way for Sean down at Carrie's Corner. But don't worry, I'll be back here later today or tonight, depending on how you look at it here. Country 105.1 WILQ. You out there, have a good morning and have a great day, and make sure you don't get stuck in any porta potties today.
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4: Through the overnight hours, clouds will continue to thicken up, but it'll be comfortable with the low reaching 59. Later on our Wednesday, a mix of sun and clouds. It'll be a little warmer and more humid, the high of 83. Thursday, cloudy and humid, a shower or thunderstorm with a frontal passage, the high of 78. Now Friday, it'll turn out mostly sunny and pleasant, much less humid in the wake of that frontal passage.

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5: Good morning. Here's your exclusive Susquehanna Valley farm forecast. More humid air will surge into the region today ahead of the next cold front, and there will certainly be more clouds around than recent days. While a shower may strafe the northern parts of the area this afternoon, the most likely time for a shower and even a thunderstorm will be later tonight. Now, there may be a shower or thunderstorm nearby tomorrow, especially south of I-80. Friday should be a nice day with more sunshine and lower humidity. The details of the forecast, clouds and sun today, warm and more humid this afternoon. There can be a spotty shower in the mountains north of Williamsport this afternoon. Our high today, 83. Cloudy tonight, warm and sticky with a couple of showers and a thunderstorm around later on, the low 70. Clouds and breaks of sunshine, warm and humid tomorrow. A shower or thunderstorm nearby, especially south of I-80, the high tomorrow, 83. On Friday, partly to mostly sunny and pleasant and less humid, the high 79. We'll see 4 to 6 hours of sun today, 1 to 3 hours of sunshine tomorrow, and then 9 to 11 hours of sunshine Friday. There'll be a moderate to heavy dew tonight. The average relative humidity, 75% today, 75% tonight, 65% tomorrow, and 55% Friday. Wind south at 7 to 14 miles per hour later today. South winds becoming west at 6 to 12 miles per hour late tonight. West to northwest winds at 8 to 16 miles per hour tomorrow. Northwest winds becoming southeast under 10 miles per hour later Friday. Drying will be fair today and tomorrow, then good Friday. There may be an hour of rain in places later today, especially north of Williamsport, but any rainfall amounts, just a couple hundredths of an inch. Look for 2 to 4 hours of rain tonight, with rainfall amounts averaging 1/4 inch. There may be an hour of rain tomorrow, especially south of I-80, but rainfall amounts generally a tenth of an inch or less for most of the area. There'll be no rain Friday. AccuWeather anytime at WILQ.com. I'm meteorologist Joe Lundberg.
6: Joe, thanks very much. 522, a little warmer this morning compared to yesterday with the clouds around. Mostly cloudy and 59. We've got our sunrise this morning, 642, and going down tonight at 727 at Carey's Corner.

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6: Good morning. Here's your exclusive Susquehanna Valley farm forecast. More humid air will surge into the region today ahead of the next cold front, and there will certainly be more clouds around than recent days. While a shower may strafe the northern parts of the area this afternoon, the most likely time for a shower and even a thunderstorm will be later tonight. Now, there may be a shower or thunderstorm nearby tomorrow, especially south of I-80. Friday should be a nice day with more sunshine and lower humidity. The details of the forecast, clouds and sun today, warm and more humid this afternoon. There can be a spotty shower in the mountains north of Williamsport this afternoon. Our high today, 83. Cloudy tonight, warm and sticky with a couple of showers and a thunderstorm around later on, the low 70. Clouds and breaks of sunshine, warm and humid tomorrow. A shower or thunderstorm nearby, especially south of I-80, the high tomorrow, 83. On Friday, partly to mostly sunny and pleasant and less humid, the high 79. We'll see 4 to 6 hours of sun today, 1 to 3 hours of sunshine tomorrow, and then 9 to 11 hours of sunshine Friday. There'll be a moderate to heavy dew tonight. The average relative humidity, 75% today, 75% tonight, 65% tomorrow, and 55% Friday. Wind south at 7 to 14 miles per hour later today. South winds becoming west at 6 to 12 miles per hour late tonight. West to northwest winds at 8 to 16 miles per hour tomorrow. Northwest winds becoming southeast under 10 miles per hour later Friday. Drying will be fair today and tomorrow, then good Friday. There may be an hour of rain in places later today, especially north of Williamsport, but any rainfall amounts just a couple hundredths of an inch. Look for 2 to 4 hours of rain tonight, with rainfall amounts averaging 1/4 inch. There may be an hour of rain tomorrow, especially south of I-80, but rainfall amounts generally a tenth of an inch or less for most of the area. There'll be no rain Friday. AccuWeather anytime at WILQ.com. I'm meteorologist Joe Lundberg.
7: WILQ time 5:43. Mostly cloudy and a little warmer this morning compared to the past couple of mornings. 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

0: drink. 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
1: Ralston spells country. W-I-L-Q.

0: Murray's Corner. It's where you go to begin the day. Mornings on Country 105.1 WILQ.
1: All right, a little bit away from 6 at the intersection of information and entertainment. And Sean and Freddie.
2: Good morning.
1: Yeah, feels like Tuesday, but it's Wednesday.
2: I'm all messed up.
1: How about it?
2: I did Monday things yesterday, realizing, oh, wait, I totally did that.
1: Yeah.
2: That's supposed to be done on Monday.
1: That means the weekend's closer
2: than
1: you think. Yeah,
2: that's the good news.
1: I
2: like that very
1: much. One way to think about it.
2: No doubt.
1: And that also means we're getting closer to the 9/11 memorial motorcycle ride.
2: Yes.
1: On Friday night. We did find out yesterday there is a little tweak in the route.
2: Okay.
1: For those coming into Williamsport. So keep this in mind. If you're going to be taking part in the ride, or if you're at and around Williamsport, it's going to be a different traffic situation.
2: Okay? Follow the column.
1: Yeah. They're going to take the Arch Street Bridge this year because of the construction going on 3rd and Williamsport. So the route's going to be on the Arch Street Bridge, on to 4th, then on to Campbell, then it'll get back on 3rd Street.
2: The guy in the front really needs to know this.
1: I think he's good.
2: Yeah, and then we're good to go with everybody should be following.
1: The guy in the front's not you, not me, so we're...
2: That's right. That's the bonus
1: we
2: there.
1: We leave that up to... the guy.
2: The coalition.
1: So again, that's the Arch Street Bridge, so keep that in mind as they head into Williamsport on Friday night. And of course, the memorial ceremony will be at 5 p.m. And some new things this year.
2: I love the new things.
1: Yeah, to tie in with the America 250, there's going to be live entertainment after the ride Friday night at 7 at the Clinton Township Volunteer Fire Company. Dylan Dixon and Very Few will be performing, and also fireworks at 9 from Bixler Pyrotechnics.
2: Happy 250th.
1: Yes, and also, of course, again this year, we'll have our 9/11 exclusive soundtrack on WILQ. Oh,
2: nice.
1: We'll hear Charlie's Ride song Friday night at 6.
2: Okay.
1: For sure. Be surprised, we'll probably spike it a couple of times prior to the ride. You know, we'll have to do that for sure. We'll
2: get that right in the request hour.
1: Ah, yeah, it'll be in the request hour, and we'll throw it in Friday morning for you as well. 911memorialcoalition.org is the website. 911memorialcoalition.org. All the information on what's going to be taking place on Friday. Gates open at 10 a.m. in the morning at the Clinton Township Volunteer Fire Company just off of Route 54.
2: And those shirts look nice, too.
1: Yes, awesome shirts. A great 25-year Memorial Coalition logo for this year.
2: I like
1: it. A burst of color on the back. So
2: I love
1: yes.
2: it because the flag has, it's turned vertically,
1: uh-huh.
2: and so the right two stripes of the flag yes. look like the two towers.
1: Yep, so snag a shirt. If you're going to be there in person on Friday, make sure you snag a shirt. I'm assuming they will go very quickly.
2: Definitely.
1: Okay, yep, we'll have our shirts on for everybody taking part on Friday. All right, so a couple seconds here away from 6. Actually, right now, exactly 6 a.m. Boom, 6 a.m., Wednesday, September the 9th, even though it feels like Tuesday. What do we got in the news?
2: Well, a man from Unityville is the victim of a fatal motorcycle crash, and screenings for measles are expanding at a Geisinger facility. We'll check that, plus WILQ Sports coming up after Fox News at Carrie's Corner.
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0: Isn't, but instead about the future.
1: It's not about today or tomorrow or even next year. It's about the next 6 years. Where does the country go? And do we take it in a place that's right for the people of the state of New Hampshire?
0: Sununu will face Democrat candidate Chris Pappas in November. The first ever midterm Republican convention begins tonight in Dallas at the American Airlines Center. Fox's Evan Brown with more.
2: Tonight's first midterm Republican National Convention will be a chance for candidates, mainly for House and Senate, to get up and make big speeches. Many of those candidates, first-timers and incumbents.
0: And President Trump and Vice President Vance expected to take the stage. 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
3: It's 6:03 and 59 degrees. I'm Freddie Hammer with this WILQ News Update. A 42-year-old man from Unityville has died from injuries suffered in a motorcycle crash in Columbia County. State police say Martin Laubach Jr. was riding north on Old Tioga Turnpike early Saturday when his motorcycle left the road on a curve, traveled along a grassy berm, then overturned as he tried to re-enter the roadway. Laubach was thrown from the bike and later died at Geisinger Medical Center in Danville. Williamsport police are searching for a Philadelphia man accused of setting fire to a Memorial Avenue home while a one-year-old child was inside. According to NorthCentralPA.com, 35-year-old Celine Kadeem Cole allegedly returned to the home with gasoline less than an hour after being thrown out following an altercation. The porch fire was extinguished before firefighters arrived. Cole faces arson and risking catastrophe charges. Congressman Dan Muser says he's working with a White House task force aimed at reducing fraud, waste, and abuse in federal benefit programs. During a recent teletown hall, the Republican lawmaker said his focus includes Medicaid and home health care. Muser has participated in task force roundtables led by Vice President J.D. Vance and says he's working on legislation intended to strengthen oversight and fraud prevention. And Geisinger is expanding measles-related visitation restrictions at Janet Weiss Children's Hospital in Danville. Effective immediately, only parents or legal guardians without measles symptoms may visit hospitalized children, and they'll be screened at the entrance. Pennsylvania has reported 594 measles cases this year, including 36 in the Susquehanna Valley. The tighter rules now apply to all inpatient units, including pediatric intensive care. And checking sports Q. In Major League Baseball, it was Guardians over Orioles 9-5. Astros beat the Phillies 6-5. Mets over the Marlins 7-5. Yankees beat the Rockies 5-3. Pirates over the White Sox 9-3. Padres beat the Nationals 5-4. And Dodgers over the Reds 3-2. Major League Baseball tonight, Astros play the Phillies 6:40 p.m. on MLB.TV.
4: WILQ AccuWeather.
5: Intervals of clouds and sunshine today. It'll become warm and more humid this afternoon. Be on guard for a stray shower in the mountains north of Williamsport this afternoon. The high today, 83. Tonight, cloudy, warm, and muggy with a couple of showers and a thunderstorm from late evening on, low 70. More clouds and sun tomorrow, warm and humid. There can be a shower or thunderstorm, especially south of I-80. The high tomorrow, 83. Friday, partly to mostly sunny, pleasant, and less humid. The high, 79. AccuWeather anytime at WILQ.com. I'm meteorologist Joe Lundberg.
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0: 93-1051 WILQ, and for a lot of people, we first heard Piece of My Heart in the late 60s, early 70s by Janis Joplin and Big Brother and the Holding Company, and covered nicely in the 90s by Faith Hill. Got you covered this morning with all your country favorites and the information you need to start your day. 614, our Carrie's Corner AccuWeather today. Clouds and sun, gets a little more humid this afternoon, and a high of 83. Could have a touch of rain, a couple showers or a thunderstorm from late evening on, and only down to 70 overnight tonight. Air up to 60 here at WILQ. A big thank you to McCoy's Earth Elements at your convenience and Nomad Distillery Company on West 4th and Williamsport for being our sign-up locations for Ella Langley concert tickets. And thanks to everybody who carved out time over the past week to get to any or all of those spots to put their name in the box to take a shot to win two tickets for Ella Langley and the Dandelion Tour. Friday night, Penn State and the Bryce Jordan Center will announce those three winners. Each winner gets a pair of tickets. We've got the boxes in the studio from those participating businesses. So we'll have that drawing this morning at 9 a.m. And if you're in the loop for the Ella Langley tickets, don't miss the drawings here live with WILQ. Carrie Chronicles for today, Wednesday, September the 9th, the 252nd day of the year. We got 113 left until 2027. Today is the start of the NFL season. That's right, we got Wednesday night football tonight. Super Bowl rematch on NBC at 8 between Seattle and the Patriots. Also today is National Wiener Schnitzel Day. It's International Box Wine Day. Also, it is Teddy Bear Day and Wonderful Weirdos Day. So if you're a weirdo, have an awesome day today. 52 days left until Halloween, 78 days left until Thanksgiving, 107 days left until Christmas, and 114 days left until New Year's Day. On this date, in 1789, the Bill of Rights was approved by the House of Representatives. In 1791, Washington, D.C., the capital of the United States, is named after President George Washington. 1890, an American treasure, Colonel Sanders, was born. Celebrate today by getting some KFC or some popcorn chicken. It was 100 years ago today, 1926, RCA created NBC, the National Broadcasting Company. They launched NBC Radio today, 1926. 1956, 70 years ago today, Elvis made his first appearance on The Ed Sullivan Show. 1975, sticking with TV, the series Welcome Back, Cotter premiered on ABC as Gabe Kaplan as Mr. Cotter. 1997, Burgess Meredith died at the age of 89, complications due to Alzheimer's and melanoma. Technology today, 12 years ago, 2014, Apple unveiled the iPhone 6. I had an iPhone 6. My first iPhone was an iPhone 4. I went from a 4 to a 6, I think to a 9. I'm up to a 15. Oh, it's actually today. That's right, today. Not tomorrow, today. Apple makes their big announcement today. They're going to make history. It sounds like it's going to be the first ever iPhone that's a flip phone. So that's going to be today during their big announcement. I'll set you back probably about $2,000, by the way. Celebrity birthdays today. Michelle Williams from Dawson's Creek and Brokeback Mountain is 46. Hugh Grant, 66. The Sandman. Adam Sandler is 60. Tom Wopat, Luke Duke from the Dukes of Hazzard, 75, and Eric Stone Street. He was so funny on Modern Family. Double nickels for Eric, 55, on this day, Wednesday, September the 9th. And that's your Carrie Chronicles at 617 at WILQ.
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0: Country 105.1 WILQ. One thing that needs fixed, this blood shortage going on, not only in the state, but across the country, from the national blood shortage emergency that's been taking place from the American Red Cross declaring that O positive, B negative. Do you fall in either type category for your blood? We'll give blood this week on Friday, noon to 5 at UPMC Divine Providence at 1100 Grampian Boulevard in Williamsport. There are other blood drives in and around Williamsport next week, week from tomorrow, and also next Friday. You can check out details at redcrossblood.org and give the gift of life. Happy anniversary today to the Harrises. It's Baskin-Robbins anniversary today for Jerry and Tammy Harris of Linden, their 31st anniversary. All the best to them. They're now qualified for the birthday anniversary prize pack. We'll find out who gets the goodies. We fling the dart Friday morning at 9. Get a winner, just like Joshua Wyland of Williamsport was last Friday after he turned 41 a week and a day ago. We'll turn to Freddie, get the local headlines in. Also, we'll find out how it'll be for the rest of the week with our AccuWeather forecast. Lots of folks depending on a great forecast on Friday for the 9/11 Memorial Motorcycle Ride. The Scoop of Joe Lundberg, more of your country favorites, and before 8 a.m., another round of the Coast to Work Challenge with WILQ.
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5: Good morning at 6:31 and 59 degrees. I'm Freddie Hammer with this WILQ News Update. President Trump will speak both nights of the Republican National Committee's first ever midterm convention that starts tonight in Dallas. A Sunbury man accused of setting a three-alarm fire on Market Street will stand trial. 35-year-old Nicholas Bo Quiggle faces felony arson and catastrophe charges, along with 125 counts of reckless endangerment. Police say the June 9th fire forced road closures and a large emergency response. An emergency responder testified Quiggle admitted setting the fire while being taken to the hospital. A state police fire marshal says the blaze was intentionally started in a living room. Former Penn State assistant football coach Jerry Sandusky has dropped plans to present temp testimony from an accuser who wants to recant abuse allegations, and a judge dismissed the appeal. Sandusky appeared remotely in Center County Court yesterday. The 82-year-old is serving a decades-long sentence following his 2012 conviction on 45 counts of sexual abuse. His attorneys are preparing another attempt to secure a new trial in federal court. Three people in central Pennsylvania are facing federal charges tied to alleged illegal voting in the 2024 election. Prosecutors say Katia Rodriguez of Harrisburg and Marisol Guzman of Carlisle, both non-citizens, are accused of voting illegally. Guzman's husband, Thomas Holtzman, is charged with helping her falsely register and claim U.S. citizenship. The cases were announced by the U.S. Attorney's Office for Pennsylvania's Middle District. All three are presumed innocent until proven guilty. A Muncie donkey is officially in the record books. NorthCentralPA.com says 16-year-old Hank has been recognized by Guinness World Records for having the largest ears of any donkey. Hank's ears measured 17.12 inches long, about the width of a standard computer keyboard. Owner Jennifer G says people have commented on Hank's oversized ears for years. He beat the previous record by about an inch and a half. And checking Sports Q. We have tennis in the U.S. Open in the men's side. Francis Tiafoe pulled off one of his biggest comebacks of the tournament yesterday, rallying from two sets down to beat fellow American Alex Mitchelson in the U.S. Open quarterfinals. That victory sends the 11th seed into the U.S. Open semifinals for the third time in his career.
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7: Morning. Here's your exclusive Susquehanna Valley farm forecast. More humid air will surge into the region today ahead of the next cold front, and there will certainly be more clouds around than recent days. While a shower may strafe the northern parts of the area this afternoon, the most likely time for a shower and even a thunderstorm will be later tonight. Now, there may be a shower or thunderstorm nearby tomorrow, especially south of I-80. Friday should be a nice day with more sunshine and lower humidity. The details of the forecast: clouds and sun today, warm and more humid this afternoon. There can be a spotty shower in the mountains north of Williamsport this afternoon. Our high today, 83. Cloudy tonight, warm and sticky with a couple of showers and a thunderstorm around later on. The low 70. Clouds and breaks of sunshine, warm and humid tomorrow. A shower or thunderstorm nearby, especially south of I-80. The high tomorrow, 83. On Friday, partly to mostly sunny and pleasant and less humid, the high 79. We'll see 4 to 6 hours of sun today, 1 to 3 hours of sunshine tomorrow, and then 9 to 11 hours of sunshine Friday. It'll be a moderate to heavy dew tonight. The average relative humidity, 75% today, 75% tonight, 65% tomorrow, and 55% Friday. Wind south at 7 to 14 miles per hour later today. South winds becoming west at 6 to 12 miles per hour late tonight. West to northwest winds at 8 to 16 miles per hour tomorrow. Northwest winds becoming southeast under 10 miles per hour later Friday. Prime will be fair today and tomorrow, then good Friday. There may be an hour of rain in places later today, especially north of Williamsport. But any rainfall amounts, just a couple hundredths of an inch. Look for 2 to 4 hours of rain tonight, with rainfall amounts averaging 1/4 inch. There may be an hour of rain tomorrow, especially south of I-80, but rainfall amounts generally 1/10 of an inch or less for most of the area. There'll be no rain Friday. AccuWeather anytime at WILQ.com. I'm meteorologist Joe Lundberg.
8: Live at 635 and 61. A lot warmer this morning, close to 10 degrees warmer compared to this time yesterday, right before daybreak at WILQ at Carey's Corner. Are we spending too much time in the shower? We'll talk about time spent there in less than 10 minutes.

0: Country 105.1 WILQ, also available in the Muncie area, crystal clear with all your country favorites at 105.5. Lady A, 6:43, how you be? Middle of the week already, Carrie's Corner and Sean. I know that Monday holiday cause everybody kind of off kelter a little bit. I know a lot of people were running to these locations over the past week to get registered for those Ella Langley concert tickets. McCoy Earth Elements at your convenience and Nomad Distillery on West 4th and Williamsport. Got the boxes now in the studio. We'll have those drawings. One winner per business. So we got three pair of Ella Langley concert tickets to kick out at 9 this morning. So if you had a chance to register, good luck to you. Listen for that drawing here. 9 a.m. sharp, and we'll get you to Happy Valley Friday night to see Ella Langley in person, the Dandelion Tour in Happy Valley from your concert hookup, WILQ. Gets a little more humid today from Joe Lundberg at AccuWeather. Clouds and sun mixing today in 83. And 62 here at WILQ, getting our morning started with some delicious organic donut shop coffee from Fresh Roasted Coffee, our new WILQ coffee partner. 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So you know you're getting it fresh. Fresh roasted coffee with WILQ. All right, so have your coffee after you take your shower. Are we spending too much time in the shower? Experts say probably. Average American spends about 16 minutes in the shower. I'll admit there's mornings I'll spend an extra minute or two just taking some long, deep breaths, just kind of knowing in advance what I'm going to have to tackle in front of me during the day. It's like, okay, my quiet time, and just let the water just hit my head and get the day underway. But it's not about hygiene at all is why we stay in this. So, you know, relaxation and self-care, especially getting into winter time as the temps get colder, just warming up on a chilly morning. But yeah, the experts say if you want to save on your water bill, cut back on your shower time. Instead of spending about 16 minutes in the shower, some say we really only need 3 minutes to get squeaky clean. And a couple of extra minutes if you're washing your hair. 7:15, 6:45, Scrub-a-dub-dub with Country 105.1.
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0: Country 105.1 WILQ. Right before 7 a.m., we've got an encore pledge in front of our news break with Fox and Freddie. Deeper dive into Sports Q next hour on the first day of the NFL season. That's right, we got a Super Bowl rematch tonight between the Seahawks and Pats, and also history is going to be made over the next day or so, the first ever regular season NFL game in Australia. Kind of have this feeling there's going to be more and more games not being played in the USA as the NFL continues to move forward, especially now with the vision of Roger Goodell, since he just re-upped for another 4 years as the commish of the league. So that means at least another four times he'll be booed on draft night. Happy birthday today. We got a sweet 16. Kylie Carpenter of Turbotville. She's 16 today. Also, we have for her birthday Jack Neidig of Milton. And happy anniversary. You got a Baskin-Robbins 31st anniversary today for the Harrises, Jerry and Tammy Harris of Linden. So they're now qualified for the birthday anniversary prize pack. We'll fling the dart Friday morning at 9 for that freshly baked cake from Sam's Club, Bag of Butts quality snacks, Pepsi products, and a box of frosted Kellogg's strawberry Pop-Tarts from Kellanova in Muncie. We always dish that out Friday mornings at 9, the birthday anniversary prize pack. Later this morning at 9, we'll get our concert ticket winners for Ella Langley. We had the boxes out at the locations over the past week. Boxes have been retrieved. We've got them in the studio, so we'll get our three concert ticket winners in a couple of hours. We'll find out who will be heading to Happy Valley. Maybe some Ella's fellows will be in the crowd on Friday night singing to Choosing Texas, for sure. Country 105.1 WILQ, a Wednesday that feels like a Tuesday. Good morning from the Q.
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0: WILQ time, 7:01, and we got an encore pledge of allegiance coming up. It is a former Former, we got this morning, Mrs. Baxter's third grade class at Leiter Elementary in the Montoursville Area School District on Montoursville's second day of school today for the season. 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

0: New Hampshire Republican primary. He faced off against former Massachusetts Senator Scott Brown. On the Democratic side, Congressman Chris Pappas fended off a challenge from Democratic Socialist Karishma Manzoor.
1: Fox's Kevin Cork. U.S. military says it destroyed five Iranian oil tankers following an attack on a naval warship. The president making the case for the U.S. strikes against Iran.
2: We're right now fighting because we have a certain nation that wanted a nuclear weapon.
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3: Good morning. It's 7:03 and 59 degrees. I'm Freddie Hammer with this WILQ News update. A 42-year-old Unityville man has died from injuries suffered in a motorcycle crash in Columbia County. State police say Martin Laubach Jr. was riding north on Old Tioga Turnpike early Saturday when his motorcycle left the road on a curve, traveled along a grassy berm, then overturned as he tried to re-enter the roadway. Laubach was thrown from the bike and later died at Geisinger Medical Center in Danville. Williamsport police are searching for a Philadelphia man accused of setting fire to a Memorial Avenue home while a one-year-old child was inside. According to NorthCentralPA.com, 35-year-old Celine Kadeem Cole allegedly returned to the home with gasoline less than an hour after being thrown out following an altercation. The porch fire was extinguished before firefighters arrived. Cole faces arson and risking catastrophe charges. Congressman Dan Muser says he's working with a White House task force aimed at reducing fraud, waste, and abuse in federal benefit programs. During a recent teletown hall, the Republican lawmaker said his focus includes Medicaid and home health care. Muser has participated in task force roundtables led by Vice President J.D. Vance and says he's working on legislation intended to strengthen oversight and fraud prevention. And Geisinger is expanding measles-related visitation restrictions at Janet Weiss Children's Hospital in Danville. Effective immediately, only parents or legal guardians without measles symptoms may visit hospitalized children, and they'll be screened at the entrance. Pennsylvania has reported 594 measles cases this year, including 36 in the Susquehanna Valley. The tighter rules now apply to all inpatient units, including pediatric intensive care. And checking Sports Cue. In the NFL tonight, we got the Patriots and Seahawks at 8:20 p.m. on NBC. And then coming up tomorrow, it's the 49ers and Rams, 8:35 p.m. on Netflix. This Sunday, Falcons and Steelers at 1, Commanders and Eagles, 4:25, both on Fox.
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5: Intervals of clouds and sunshine today. It'll become warm and more humid this afternoon. Be on guard for a stray shower in the mountains north of Williamsport this afternoon. The high today, 83. Tonight, cloudy, warm, and muggy with a couple of showers and a thunderstorm from late evening on, low 70. More clouds and sun tomorrow, warm and humid. There can be a shower or thunderstorm, especially south of I-80. The high tomorrow, 83. Friday, partly to mostly sunny, pleasant, and less humid. The high, 79. AccuWeather anytime at WILQ.com. I'm meteorologist Joe Lundberg.
6: Good morning, 7:06. Mostly cloudy in Williamsport and 60 at Carey's Corner.
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0: Country 105.1 WILQ, also available in the Muncie area, crystal clear with all your country favorites at 105.5. And Sean at 7:14, Carrie's Corner. The humidity going to ramp up today, 83. We got a mix of clouds and sun for the day today. Also got to watch out for some showers that are going to be developing by the end of the evening, maybe even a thunderstorm overnight, so it could cause the cat to go underneath the couch. And tomorrow morning, only down to 70 for a low. So not the chilly start this morning like we've had the past couple of mornings. We're now at 60 here at WILQ before we get to that high of 83 today. Get more details on the forecast and how it'll be for Friday for the motorcycle ride, all with Joe Lundberg in less than 20 minutes. Checking Sports Q this morning. Crazy day in tennis at the U.S. Open in New York. Francis Tiafoe pulled off one of his biggest comebacks of the tournament yesterday. He rallied from two sets down to beat fellow American Alex Michelson in the U.S. Open quarterfinals. Tiafoe is now going to take on another American, Ben Shelton. How about this? The Ben Shelton-Carlos Alcaraz match ended at 3:30 this morning, like 3.5 hours ago. All the matches went long yesterday, so the match with Alcaraz and with Ben Shelton didn't start till close to midnight last night. And just ended about 3.5 hours ago. So the title reign of Carlos Alcaraz is over. And we'll have an All-American semifinal, Shelton versus Tiafoe, later on in the week at the U.S. Open. Jessica Pegula on the women's side. She rallied from a set down to beat fellow American Emma Navarro. And world number one, Aryna Sabalenka, will be back on the court on tomorrow, on Thursday, in the semifinals. Checking baseball, major leagues from last night. The Astros hung on to beat the Phillies 6-5. Phillies came back from a 5-0 deficit but fell short. Mets over the Marlins 7-5. Francisco Lindor and Juan Soto with home runs for the Mets. Aaron Judge finally back in the lineup last night for the Yankees, but went hitless in his return. But the Yankees getting the win, 5-3 over Colorado. And the Pirates sprayed the ball all over the place, 18 hits in their 9-3 win over the White Sox. Coming up this afternoon, business person special, Washington at the Padres. Astros and Phillies go after it again tonight, 6:40 on NBC Sports Philadelphia, plus the Mets and the Marlins and the Pirates at the White Sox. NFL season gets going tonight, 8:20, Super Bowl rematch between Seattle and the New England Patriots. The Los Angeles Rams are the solid Super Bowl favorites when you average in all the various sports books across the country. Averages 5-1, followed by the Bills at 10-1, the Ravens at 11-1, and the defending champion Seattle Seahawks at 12-1. NFL yesterday, Tampa Bay Buccaneers have signed quarterback Baker Mayfield to a 3-year contract extension, $165 million. He's now the third highest paid quarterback in the NFL. And Philadelphia Eagles defensive lineman Brandon Graham announcing his retirement for a second time from the NFL yesterday. Friday night here in the Valley, week 3, high school football, backyard broadcasting game of the week from Ken Robbins Stadium. The Lancers will take on Wellsboro. Live coverage on the Twin Valleys Talk Network will start at 6:30, kickoff at 7 with Ian Catherine, Bob Woodley, and Eric Spencer on 101.7 and WILQ HD3. Other games that the guys will follow on the scoreboard on Friday night, Williamsport at Central Mountain, Seawans Grove at Jersey Shore, Montoursville at Southern Columbia, Muncie at Sayre, Hughesville at Lewisburg, and Saturday night at 7, South Williamsport at Montgomery. And you're up to date. That's Sports Q at 7:18. Those are just some of the games people are playing.
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0: Country 105.1 WILQ and John Morgan as we get towards 7:30 and another info block with Freddie and also the extended AccuWeather with meteorologist Joe Lundberg. 20 minutes out, we'll give you another chance to play and win the Coast to Work Challenge. And in the mix, we have more Knoebels vouchers for you to get those ride passes. Got three more weekends to go of fun, food, and fantasy in 2026 as Knoebels continues their 100th anniversary celebration. And speaking of celebrating, got a wedding anniversary today. Baskin-Robbins, 31st anniversary today for the Harrises, Jerry and Tammy Harris of Linden. Happy birthday to Jack Neidig of Milton and Kylie Carpenter, her sweet 16 in Turbotville. They're now qualified for that birthday anniversary prize pack. We'll find out where the dart lands and who gets it Friday morning at 9 with WILQ.
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5: Good morning. It's 7:31 and 60 degrees. I'm Freddie Hammer with this WILQ news update. Iran says it's captured a U.S. submarine drone in the Strait of Hormuz. The Pentagon says the drone was surveying regional waters and had malfunctioned. A Sunbury man accused of setting a three-alarm fire on Market Street will stand trial. 35-year-old Nicholas Boquigle faces felony arson and catastrophe charges, along with 125 counts of reckless endangerment. Police say the June 9th fire forced road closures and a large emergency response. An emergency responder testified that Quiggle admitted setting the fire while being taken to the hospital. A state police fire marshal says the blaze was intentionally started in a living room. Former Penn State assistant football coach Jerry Sandusky has dropped plans to present testimony from an accuser who wants to recant abuse allegations, and a judge dismissed the appeal. Sandusky appeared remotely in Center County Court on Tuesday. The 82-year-old is serving a decades-long sentence following his 2012 conviction on 45 counts of sexual abuse. His attorneys are preparing another attempt to secure a new trial in federal court. Three people in central Pennsylvania are facing federal charges tied to alleged illegal voting in the 2024 election. Prosecutors say Katya Rodriguez of Harrisburg and Marisol Guzman of Carlisle, both non-citizens, are accused of voting illegally. Guzman's husband, Thomas Holtzman, is charged with helping her falsely register and claim U.S. citizenship. The cases were announced by the U.S. Attorney's Office for Pennsylvania's Middle District. All three are presumed innocent until proven guilty. And a Muncie donkey is officially in the record books. NorthCentralPA.com reports 16-year-old Hank has been recognized by Guinness World Records for having the largest ears of any donkey. Hank's ears measure 17.12 inches long, about the width of a standard computer keyboard. Owner Jennifer G says people have commented on Hank's oversized ears for years. He beat the previous record by about an inch and a half.
0: Yeah, the donkeys just can't keep up.
5: I know, they're you know, they're jealous.
0: That's his pickup line.
5: Hey, you see my ears, baby?
0: Check out my ears, baby.
5: It's better to hear you with.
0: What?
5: Exactly. And checking sports cue. Major League Baseball yesterday, Guardians over Orioles 9-5. Astros beat the Phillies 6-5. Mets over the Marlins 7-5. Yankees over the Rockies 5-3. Pirates beat the White Sox 9-3. Padres over the Nationals 5-4. And Dodgers beat the Reds 3-2. Astros play the Phillies tonight 6:40 p.m. on MLB.tv.
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7: Good morning. Here's your exclusive Susquehanna Valley farm forecast. More humid air will surge into the region today ahead of the next cold front, and there will certainly be more clouds around than recent days. While a shower may strafe the northern parts of the area this afternoon, the most likely time for a shower and even a thunderstorm will be later tonight. Now, there may be a shower or thunderstorm nearby tomorrow, especially south of I-80. Friday should be a nice day with more sunshine and lower humidity. The details of the forecast, clouds and sun today, warm and more humid this afternoon. There can be a spotty shower in the mountains north of Williamsport this afternoon. Our high today, 83. Cloudy tonight, warm and sticky with a couple of showers and a thunderstorm around later on, the low 70. Clouds and breaks of sunshine, warm and humid tomorrow. A shower or thunderstorm nearby, especially south of I-80, the high tomorrow, 83. On Friday, partly to mostly sunny and pleasant and less humid, the high 79. We'll see 4 to 6 hours of sun today, 1 to 3 hours of sunshine tomorrow, and then 9 to 11 hours of sunshine Friday. There'll be a moderate to heavy dew tonight. The average relative humidity, 75% today, 75% tonight, 65% tomorrow, and 55% Friday. Winds south at 7 to 14 miles per hour later today. South winds becoming west at 6 to 12 miles per hour late tonight. West to northwest winds at 8 to 16 miles per hour tomorrow. Northwest winds becoming southeast under 10 miles per hour later Friday. Drying will be fair today and tomorrow, then good Friday. There may be an hour of rain in places later today, especially north of Williamsport, but any rainfall amounts, just a couple hundredths of an inch. Look for 2 to 4 hours of rain tonight, with rainfall amounts averaging 1/4 inch. There may be an hour of rain tomorrow, especially south of I-80, but rainfall amounts generally 1/10 of an inch or less for most of the area. There'll be no rain Friday. AccuWeather anytime at WILQ.com. I'm meteorologist Joe Lundberg.
0: Partly to mostly cloudy, trying to get a little sunshine in here at 736 and 61 at Carey's Corner. I know we have to wait till early 2027, but we've got the scoop on brand new Girl Scout cookies for the season in about 7 minutes.

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0: 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Ends of the Earth and Ty Myers, 744. Sun getting a little brighter this morning. It was mostly cloudy prior to daybreak a little over an hour ago. Really noticing it now, getting further away from Labor Day. Getting darker a lot quicker now before 7:30, and getting lighter a lot later in the morning, too. Losing, what, 2, 3, 4 minutes a day of daylight? So, yep, going fast and furious toward that time change, which is going to be just a hair after the Halloween holiday. AccuWeather for today. Going to get a little more humid, 83. Clouds and sun here in these final days of summer. And we have a chance for a couple of showers, maybe a thunderstorm overnight tonight. Sticky overnight's only going to be down to like 70 into tomorrow morning. So definitely a complete, literally like a 180 flip from yesterday morning and the morning before. We're going to have a sweatshirt on if you're out getting in your walk right after daybreak after 6:30. 62 now at WILQ. Right back with the Coast to Work Challenge in a little bit. Right after the holidays are done, you know what you hear about in the early parts of January and for the first month or so in the new year? Girl Scout cookies. All right, so cats out of the bag. Actually, it's actually a pet-friendly. How about this? A pet-friendly cookie for your dogs. It's called Patch Pals. One of the new Girl Scout cookies for 2027 Patch Pals. It's a soft-baked blueberry muffin flavor treat. And there is another brand-new Girl Scout cookie for you and me to enjoy. 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This one's called Sparkables. It's a crunchy oatmeal cookie with chocolate chips and sprinkles. Not sure about the sprinkles part. I love oatmeal and chocolate chips together, but I don't have to deal with the sprinkles. But say it's gluten-free, nut-free, and vegan. So that means I can have a few extra cookies and won't feel as guilty splurging on Girl Scout cookies. I'll do that. Look for those two brand new in 2027. I'll look for you on the toll-free. We'll get some players and hopefully a winner in the Coast to Work Challenge coming right up with WILQ.
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0: 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And also $40 worth of ride vouchers from Knoebels. Down to the final three weekends of fun, food, and fantasy in 2026. Knoebels Amusement Resort in Elysburg. Thank you, Knoebels, for being part of our prize packs this summer with WILQ. And if you win this morning, we'll also get you registered for our Coast Grand Prize at the end of the month. And that'll be on Wednesday morning, the 30th at 9 a.m. We'll draw the winner from all of our challenge winners here in the month of September. We'll have one more drawing for $400 off your next set of tires from Coast. All right, let's go. 570-322-6011 and 1-800-377-1051. Good morning, WILQ. You're the leadoff hitter in the Coast Work Challenge. Let's see how you do. Actor Alan Young. Alan Young was chosen for the lead role on Mr. Ed because he just seemed like the sort of guy a horse would talk to. Alan Young was chosen for the lead role on Mr. Ed because he just seemed like the sort of guy a horse would talk to. A horse is a horse, of course, of course. True or false?
1: True.
0: Yeah, that is true. Yep, he passed the test. That classic early 60s sitcom. Those inflatable dancing tubes you see outside car dealerships have only been around since 1996. Those inflatable dancing tubes that you see outside of car dealerships and other businesses have only been around for 30 years. True or false?
1: True.
0: Yeah, that is true. Actually, I did find a few. I found a few of them out on Central Avenue and out on Mountain Avenue while traveling between here and going over to Little League Baseball World Series. They were in front of people's houses to get folks to park at their places for $10 a pop. I guess they worked. They were actually, in case you were wondering, 1996, those inflatable dancing tubes, they were invented as part of the opening ceremonies for the 1996 Atlanta Olympics. That's where they originated from, the 96 Atlanta Olympics. So that is true. All right, two down and one to go. Let's go with this one. Okay. Disney's Pocahontas originally had a role for John Candy. Disney's Pocahontas originally had a role written for John Candy. For the win, true or false?
1: True.
0: Yep, that is true. He was voicing a turkey, but then the character was cut out, sadly, after John's passing. All right, you passed the test. You batted 1,000 this morning. What's your name and where are you from?
1: Lonnie Rhodes, Cogan Station.
0: All right, Lonnie, way to go. Now you got a shot at the Coast 400. 400 off your next set of tires. We'll find out if you get that at the end of the month on Wednesday the 30th. We'll see if we can get another Coast winner tomorrow morning here at WILQ.

0: Tracy Byrd, Country 105.1 WILQ. Once again this year, Friday night at 6, we'll have the exclusive 9/11 Memorial Motorcycle Ride soundtrack. The ride itself starts and ends at the Clinton Township Volunteer Fire Company, just off Route 54 in Montgomery. The memorial service at 5. The ride will start at 6. Gates will open Friday morning at 10. New this year, we got entertainment and fireworks and also free shuttle buses provided by Susquehanna Trailways. They will go between Montgomery Park and the Fire Hall from 4 until 10. Live music from Dylan Dixon and Very Few. That'll be at 7. And then Bixler Pyrotechnics. They'll provide the fireworks at 9 on Friday night. The music and fireworks, part of the America 250 celebration. And of course, we ride to remember and ride to honor. Ride cranks up at 6 with the kickstands up from the fire company in Montgomery. Now keep in mind, there is a little bit of a tweak in the route this year. As you're heading into Williamsport, you'll be taking the Arch Street Bridge this year. Arch Street Bridge to 4th. To Campbell, and then on to 3rd Street. So that's because of the construction on portions of 3rd Street in the city. Minor change to the Memorial Ride route, and we posted a link yesterday on our Facebook page, WILQ-FM, so you can get the update there. And also other details on what will be happening throughout the day on Friday, head to 911memorialcoalition.org. At least at this point, the weather for Friday is looking great, mostly sunny near 80, so excellent news heading into the weekend if you're going to be taking part in the ride. Today, though, end of the day, end of the night, we'll have some showers and thunderstorms developing, but for the afternoon, a mix of clouds and sun, and we'll notice the humidity ramp up too with a high of 83, and we're now 63 here at WILQ. Right before 8 a.m., we say happy birthday today to Jack Neidig of Milton. Also a sweet 16 today, Kylie Carpenter of Turbotville. And a happy anniversary. You got a Baskin-Robbins anniversary today, 31st for the Harrises, Jerry and Tammy Harris of Linden. They're now qualified for the birthday anniversary prize pack. We got all the goodies. We'll get them out the door in time for the weekend Friday morning at 9 when we fling the dart. Joshua Weiland turned 41 a little over a week ago, able to turn that into a win for Joshua. Friday gets us up to date with local headlines after Fox News. See if we can track down a comedy clip for you for the morning funnies, and also the Hollywood 411 with the Showbiz Buzz at around 8:40 or so with Freddie at WILQ. All coming up, and of course, more of your country favorites at Carrie's Corner.
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9: News. I'm CJ Pop in New Hampshire. Chooses its candidates to run for the seat of retiring Democratic Senator Jeanne Shaheen. Fox's Madeline Rivera has more.
10: This is one of the biggest matchups that could determine control of the chamber in November. Congressman Chris Pappas was able to fend off a challenge from Democratic Socialist Karishma Mansour. He won by a pretty big gap, clinching about 65% of the vote. Pappas will face former Senator John Sununu, who easily won the Republican nomination.
9: And Sununu defeated former Senator Scott Brown. Dallas is setting for the first of its kind midterm convention hosted by Republicans and headlined by President Trump. And American tennis star Ben Shelton wins a five-set thriller on ESPN over defending champ Carlos Alcaraz in the latest match ever at the U.S. Open, ending at 3:33 a.m. Eastern Time. 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

0: Man accused of setting fire to a Memorial Avenue home while a one-year-old child was inside. According to NorthCentralPA.com, 35-year-old Celine Kadeem Cole allegedly returned to the house with gasoline less than an hour after being thrown out following an altercation. The porch fire was extinguished before firefighters arrived. Cole faces arson and risking catastrophe charges. Congressman Dan Muser says he's working with a White House task force aimed at reducing fraud, waste, and abuse in federal benefit programs. During a recent teletown hall, the Republican lawmaker said his focus includes Medicaid and home health care. Muser has participated in task force roundtables led by Vice President J.D. Vance and says he's working on legislation intended to strengthen oversight and fraud protection. And Geisinger is expanding measles-related visitation restrictions at Janet Weiss Children's Hospital in Danville. Effective immediately, only parents or legal guardians without measles symptoms may visit hospitalized children, and they'll be screened at the entrance. Pennsylvania has reported 594 measles cases this year, including 36 in the Susquehanna Valley. The tighter rules now apply to all inpatient units, including pediatric intensive care. And checking Sports Cue. In tennis in the U.S. Open, on the women's side, Jessica Pegula rallied from a set down Tuesday night to beat fellow American Emma Navarro 3-6, 6-4, 6-3 in the U.S. Open quarterfinals. That third seed next faces world number one Aryna Sabalenka coming up on Thursday.
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2: Intervals of clouds and sunshine today. It'll become warm and more humid this afternoon. Be on guard for a stray shower in the mountains north of Williamsport this afternoon. The high today, 83. Tonight, cloudy, warm, and muggy with a couple of showers and a thunderstorm from late evening on, low 70. More clouds and sun tomorrow, warm and humid. There can be a shower or thunderstorm, especially south of I-80. The high tomorrow, 83. Friday, partly to mostly sunny, pleasant, and less humid. The high, 79. AccuWeather anytime at WILQ.com. I'm meteorologist Joe Lundberg.
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0: Country 105.1 WILQ. Later this month, it'll be Dwight Yoakam making his return to the Journey Bank Community Arts Center. That'll be in just a few short weeks, Saturday night, September the 26th, and you can get your tickets now. They are still available. We got a link to the Arts Center on our website at WILQ.com. Excited about that show, and also very pumped up for Ella Langley and her Dandelion Tour will be stopping in Central PA Friday night, Penn State, Bryce Jordan Center. Of course, Ella with one of the biggest songs in decades, and many others will enjoy it. She's turned into a instant sensation, superstar, an overnight sensation that took quite a while to get there. It's going to be an awesome night of unforgettable moments and great songs from Ella Langley. Also, we want to thank At Your Convenience in South Williamsport, plus Nomad Distillery in Williamsport and McCoy's Earth Elements for carving out some space for our sign-up registration boxes for Ella Langley concert tickets. We've had them out for over a week or so. We have retrieved the boxes. We've got them here in the studio. 9 this morning, we'll announce our winners. 3 winners each get a pair of tickets for Ella this Friday night at Penn State. So if you had a chance to register at any of those locations, best of luck to you. Mix of clouds and sun today from AccuWeather. We had some sunshine earlier this morning. Now starting to cloud up a little bit here in the Loyal Sock part of town. The humidity is going to turn up also today. High of 83. A couple of showers. Maybe a thunderstorm by the end of the night tonight as the humidity lingers. We'll find out if those showers and thunderstorms linger into tomorrow. And hopefully they're not going to be around Friday for the Memorial Motorcycle Ride. We'll get the weather breakdown over the next 2 to 3 with Joe Lundberg. He'll be up in about 15 minutes. 63 now at WILQ. Well, watching TV as a kid, it was quite a challenge back in the day. One of the funniest out there, Nate Bargatze, is here in the Morning Funnies.
1: Not allowed to watch anything. I mean, when they made The Simpsons, it was like, I guess they're just showing R-rated TV shows now. I was having a sleepover one night. We was 12 years old, and so a bunch of 12-year-old boys, we got sleeping bags in the living room floor. It's a very fun night. But at the end of the night, they're like, we're going to watch Friday the 13th. So I stand up in front of them alone, and I say, I don't think I'm allowed to watch this. I expected others to join me. When no one joined, the kid's mom came over to like, she was just trying to save me the embarrassment. She's trying to be sweet. And she goes, you know what? She goes, maybe just don't tell your parents about it. And I said, that's going to be pretty hard because I've already called them and they're on their way. I didn't know we could lie to these people. This is the first time hearing that's an option.
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0: Country 105.1 WILQ. And we're feeling it. The humidity going up a little bit today. We'll find out if it lasts for the rest of the short work week. More in-depth AccuWeather info just after 8:30 with meteorologist Joe Lundberg. And Freddie will also have our Hollywood headlines, the showbiz buzz in about 15 minutes. Of course, the concert buzz. It's about Ella Langley, Friday night, Bryce Jordan Center. A huge thank you again to McCoy Earth Elements at your convenience and Nomad Distillery for setting up our registration boxes at their locations over the past week. We've retrieved the boxes. We've got them in studio. We'll have our drawings at 9 this morning. One winner per business, and it means we'll have three pair of tickets to give out for Friday night's Ella Langley show in Happy Valley. The Dandelion Tour stopping at Penn State with WILQ. All right, happy birthday today to Harley McHenry. Harley, third grader at Ward Myers Elementary in Muncie. Harley is 9 today, plus Jack Knighting of Milton. And Kylie Carpenter, a sweet 16 for Kylie today in Turbotville. And a sweet anniversary as well. A Baskin Robbins 31st anniversary for Jerry and Tammy Harris of Linden. They're now in for the birthday anniversary prize pack. Where will the dart land? Could land on one of them. We'll find out Friday morning at 9 for all the goodies with WILQ.
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6: Good morning. It's 8:32 and 63 degrees. I'm Freddie Hammer with this WILQ news update. A Sunbury man accused of setting a three-alarm fire on Market Street will stand trial. 35-year-old Nicholas Bo Quiggle faces felony arson and catastrophe charges, along with 125 counts of reckless endangerment. Police say the June 9th fire forced road closures and a large emergency response. An emergency responder testified Quiggle admitted setting the fire while being taken to the hospital. The state police fire marshal says the blaze was intentionally started in a living room. Former Penn State assistant football coach Jerry Sandusky has dropped plans to present testimony from an accuser who wants to recant abuse allegations, and a judge dismissed the appeal. Sandusky appeared remotely in Center County Court yesterday. The 82-year-old is serving a decades-long sentence following his 2012 conviction on 45 counts of sexual abuse. His attorneys are preparing another attempt to secure a new trial in federal court. Three people in central Pennsylvania are facing federal charges tied to an alleged illegal voting in the 2024 election. Prosecutors say Katya Rodriguez of Harrisburg and Marisol Guzman of Carlisle, both non-citizens, are accused of voting illegally. Guzman's husband, Thomas Holtzman, is charged with helping her falsely register and claim U.S. citizenship. The cases were announced by the U.S. Attorney's Office for Pennsylvania's Middle District. All three are presumed innocent until proven guilty. And a Muncie donkey is officially in the record books. NorthCentralPA.com reports 16-year-old Hank has been recognized by Guinness World Records for having the largest ears of any donkey. Hank's ears measure 17.12 inches long, about the width of a standard computer keyboard. Owner Jennifer G. says people have commented on Hank's oversized ears for years. He beat the previous record by about an inch and a half.
0: Don't be talking about Hank.
6: Don't be talking about his ears.
0: He'll hear you.
6: He will, too. Way over there. Right. Muncie. And checking Sports Q, we got NFL coming up tonight. Patriots versus Seahawks. That's 8:20 p.m. on NBC. Tomorrow, 49ers play the Rams at 8:35 on Netflix. Coming up Sunday, Falcons and Steelers at 1, Commanders and Eagles at 4:25. Both of those games on Fox.
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8: Good morning. Here's your exclusive Susquehanna Valley farm forecast. More humid air will surge into the region today ahead of the next cold front, and there will certainly be more clouds around than recent days. While a shower may strafe the northern parts of the area this afternoon, the most likely time for a shower and even a thunderstorm will be later tonight. Now, there may be a shower or thunderstorm nearby tomorrow, especially south of I-80. Friday should be a nice day with more sunshine and lower humidity. The details of the forecast, clouds and sun today, warm and more humid this afternoon. There can be a spotty shower in the mountains north of Williamsport this afternoon. Our high today, 83. Cloudy tonight, warm and sticky with a couple of showers and a thunderstorm around later on. The low, 70. Clouds and breaks of sunshine, warm and humid tomorrow. A shower or thunderstorm nearby, especially south of I-80. The high tomorrow, 83. On Friday, partly to mostly sunny and pleasant and less humid, the high, 79. We'll see 4 to 6 hours of sun today, 1 to 3 hours of sunshine tomorrow, then 9 to 11 hours of sunshine Friday. It'll be a moderate to heavy dew tonight. The average relative humidity, 75% today, 75% tonight, 65% tomorrow, and 55% Friday. Winds south at 7 to 14 miles per hour later today. South winds becoming west at 6 to 12 miles per hour late tonight. West to northwest winds at 8 to 16 miles per hour tomorrow. Northwest winds becoming southeast under 10 miles per hour later Friday. Drying will be fair today and tomorrow, then good Friday. There may be an hour of rain in places later today, especially north of Williamsport. But any rainfall amounts, just a couple hundredths of an inch. Look for 2 to 4 hours of rain tonight, with rainfall amounts averaging 1/4 inch. There may be an hour of rain tomorrow, especially south of I-80, but rainfall amounts generally 1/10 of an inch or less for most of the area. There'll be no rain Friday. AccuWeather anytime at WILQ.com. I'm meteorologist Joe Lundberg.
0: 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We've got 62 in Williamsport, and Freddie back in about 6 minutes with the Showbiz Buzz.

0: Country 105.1 WILQ, also available crystal clear in the Muncie area with all your country favorites at 105.5. Sean and Freddie, Carrie's Corner at 8:42. How do you like me now wearing white after Labor Day? Well, that was actually yesterday. I was wearing white.
1: White shoes?
0: And I had a white polo. Had the white polo on yesterday.
1: Okay.
0: Okay.
1: Sorry, I don't remember.
0: That's okay.
1: Excuse me.
0: Truth be told, we had a lot going on behind the scenes yesterday.
1: Yeah, that's true.
0: We will leave it at that. Okay? But, pay no attention to what's going on behind the curtain. Everybody listening to WILQ had no idea stuff was going on behind the scenes yesterday. That's how we like it. That's how we roll.
1: We're mysteries.
0: Wearing white after Labor Day. Where'd that come from? It dates back to the late 19th century when it was a fashion faux pas to wear any white clothing after summer ended on Labor Day because white indicated you were still in vacation mode and you weren't going to get your hands dirty.
1: You see all those pictures with all those like high button collars that are all those white dresses, the white shoes, the parasols.
0: Right. It's ironic you bring that up because that information actually comes from Vogue magazine.
1: There you go.
0: So fits, right?
1: Yeah, Sunday in the Park with George.
0: But Kelly's at the beach right now, post Labor Day.
1: I'm sure she's wearing white.
0: The lovely Julie, our excellent gal out front at the front desk, the person you see when you pick up your prizes here at WILQ, she's
1: going to be in vacation mode?
0: Yeah, she's going to be in vacation mode. She's taking a half on Friday and going to the beach for the weekend.
1: Nice.
0: So, yeah. So, post-Labor Day.
1: We'll give them the white talk.
0: Yes.
1: Don't wear white shoes or white pants.
0: No, definitely wear white. Be a rebel.
1: Okay.
0: Yeah.
1: Go ahead. See what happens.
0: No big whoop. All right. Whoop-dee-doo in Hollywood, showbiz buzz.
1: Well, former Full House actress Lori Loughlin is splitting up from her husband, Massimo Giannulli, he is. She finally decided to file for divorce.
0: Oh, another fashion guy.
1: Yeah.
0: Yeah.
1: Citing irreconcilable differences, they were married for 3 decades and went through that college admissions scandal when they paid $500,000 to let their daughters be crew recruits when they had never even touched an oar.
0: That's right. That was her and Felicity Huffman, one of the Desperate Housewives.
1: That's right.
0: They were involved in that deal. Yeah, they were trying to get their kids into, I believe, USC.
1: Yeah.
0: You know, on their notoriety and, you know, not you know.
1: Now they're notoriety. There's notoriety surrounding it, for sure. From the statement posted on Instagram, Sir Tom Jones said that he was removed from his coaching role on the British version of The Voice because, against his will, the veteran crooner insisted he didn't want to part ways with the show.
0: You know what that sounds a lot like?
1: What?
0: Tom Selleck, you know, with Blue Bloods.
1: Oh, yeah.
0: That TV show Blue
1: Bloods. He was getting too old for that?
0: Yeah.
1: Oh, I love Tom Selleck.
0: They nudged him out, yeah.
1: Well, Sir Tom Jones is in the same boat.
0: Yeah.
1: Maybe they could have a show together.
0: Yeah. It's not unusual.
1: I see what you did there. Keith Urban is speaking with his ex Nicole Kidman now. They've settled, and it looks like they're apparently on speaking terms again. He suggested they even do Christmas together as a family.
0: Well, Nicole wanted to talk to him about that Yacht Rock album he did back in June. She should. It's awesome. Have you heard any of it?
1: No, but I love Yacht Rock stuff.
0: It is fantastic. He does a cover of an Ambrosia song. What's another one? Oh, Love Is On Its Way from the Little River Band song.
1: Fun.
0: Summer Breeze, the Seals and Crofts classic.
1: I do love that one. I love covers of that. There's some great covers.
0: You'll love it.
1: Okay.
0: Mm-hmm.
1: I'll call Keith and ask for a copy, just like Nicole.
0: Just Google it.
1: Okay. Rumor has it that Jimmy Kimmel's last late night talk show is ending in 2027, but his contract isn't getting extended, and that because of his longstanding feud with President Trump, they speculate. ABC is saying any reports about the future of the show are speculative.
0: Start of the end, maybe?
1: Maybe.
0: Well, I mean, the last couple of summers, he's taken 3 months off.
1: Yeah,
0: you know,
1: that's true.
0: Yeah.
1: You should keep working.
0: Scaling back.
1: Never know who's going to be taking your chair.
0: Yeah, maybe he'll get back to revert to a Johnny Carson schedule.
1: Yeah,
0: before he retires. He's only on, what, maybe like twice a week?
1: Yeah.
0: Was Johnny on like twice a week or three? I think it was on three times a week.
1: Okay.
0: Something like that.
1: Like Tuesday, Wednesday, Thursday.
0: In the early 90s?
1: Yeah.
0: Yeah.
1: Interesting. Wednesday, Thursday, Friday.
0: Yeah.
1: All right, and finally, the Emmy-winning Drunk History is returning with 3 new short-form episodes 7 years after the Comedy Central finale. The first episode is on September 15th on Comedy Central's YouTube channel, starring Meghan Trainor as Madonna. The series pairs inebriated narrators with historical reenactments. Have you ever seen that show?
0: you got me at inebriated narrators.
1: It's hilarious. They get them drunk and like they're talking about like, yep, Napoleon was on the horse. You know, they tell this whole story. It's hilarious. Anyway, so they're coming
0: it gets
1: up with
0: better as the story gets better as
1: it
0: the
1: really
0: show
1: does.
0: Goes.
1: It does. And they have like animations that go along with their stories. It's really, really cute. Anyway, the series pairs inebriated narrators. Patton Oswalt and Lisa Gilroy are among the narrators featured this time. So check that out. It's called Drunk History. That's your show, Biz Buzz. I'm Freddie Hammer, WILQ on Carrie's Corner.
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0: 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All your country favorites here to start your day and all day long. Scary's Corner and Sean gets humid today. We were bright for a while, turned cloudy again. Now we'll have a mix of clouds and sun just going back and forth today, 83. It's sticky overnight tonight, 70. Some showers starting by the end of the night, maybe a thunderstorm too. Could be a shower or a thunderstorm tomorrow. And pretty good on Friday, so great news for weather conditions for the 9/11 Memorial Motorcycle Ride Friday night in and around Montgomery and Lycoming County. And, of course, more details on that between now and then with WILQ. Friday night at 6, of course, we'll have the exclusive 9/11 Memorial Motorcycle Soundtrack here on the Q. Also on Friday night, you've got Ella Langley in State College as the Dandelion Tour stops at the Bryce Jordan Center. Going to be a night of unforgettable moments. Of course, we get a chance to hear performed live one of the biggest songs in decades, Choosing Texas. And we want to thank Nomad Distillery Company on West 4th and Williamsport. 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We dropped by those locations with registration boxes for Ella Langley concert tickets. They've been sitting, they were set up there for about a week or so. We got them yesterday, got them here in studio, so we will choose three winners, one at a time here, a pair of tickets each for Ella Langley. So the first winner, I have the box from McCoy's Earth Elements. Okay, so the winner from McCoy's Earth Elements is Josh Ryan of Williamsport. He registered at McCoy's Earth Elements. So he gets a pair of tickets for Ella Langley. Now we've got the box for At Your Convenience. Oh, quite a few in there. Riverside Drive in South Williamsport. Okay, so At Your Convenience. Okay, all right, here is our winner for At Your Convenience. It is Debbie Smith of Montoursville. 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At Your Convenience. Now you're going to be heading to Penn State for Ella Langley on Friday night. And now we have the winner for Nomad Distilleries. Now I have the Nomad Distillery Company box. Let's get a winner from here. And Ella Langley tickets from our Nomad registrants. Cindy Bartlow of Watsontown. Debbie Smith of Montoursville. Josh Ryan of Williamsport. Our three winners of Ella Langley concert tickets. Connecting you to a big sensation now in country music. And literally, music period. Thanks to Choosing Texas being number one on the Billboard chart for, pushing 20 weeks, breaking records left and right. Get to see that live and so much more Friday night with Ella Langley at Penn State. And a huge thank you again to Nomad Distillery Company, At Your Convenience, and McCoy's Earth Elements. And way to go to McCoy's. Congratulations on the grand opening, too. All right, just after 9 a.m., stay here after Fox. Freddie will have the headlines and, of course, more of your country favorites right smack dab in the middle of the week.
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5: News. I'm Gianna Gelosi. The RNC's first ever midterm convention begins in Dallas today.
6: The focus is on key contests that will determine whether the GOP keeps control of Congress. So some of the speakers will include Texas Attorney General Ken Paxton, who's locked in a tight Senate race with Democrat James Tallarico, Mike Collins, who's looking to unseat Democratic Senator John Ossoff in Georgia, and Mike Rogers, who's neck and neck with progressive Abdul El-Sayed in the Senate race in Michigan.
5: Fox's Madeline Rivera, Republican John Sununu, is going to face Democrat Chris Pappas in November in the race to replace retiring Senator Jeanne Shaheen in New Hampshire. Sununu, after his primary win.
7: Join us. Reject the chaos in Washington. Give the Granite State a senator who'll put the people of New Hampshire first every single day.
5: Democrats have to hold on to the seat to have a chance of flipping the upper chamber. 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
8: It's 9:06 and 67 degrees. I'm Freddie Hammer with this WILQ News update. A 42-year-old Unityville man has died from injuries suffered in a motorcycle crash in Columbia County. State police say Martin Laubach Jr. was riding north on Old Tioga Turnpike early Saturday when his motorcycle left the road on a curve, traveled along a grassy berm, then overturned as he tried to re-enter the roadway. Laubach was thrown from the bike and later died at Geisinger Medical Center in Danville. Williamsport police are searching for a Philadelphia man accused of setting fire to a Memorial Avenue home while a one-year-old child was inside. According to NorthCentralPA.com, 35-year-old Celine Kadim Cole allegedly returned to the home with gasoline less than an hour after being thrown out following an altercation. The porch fire was extinguished before firefighters arrived. Cole faces arson and risking catastrophe charges. Congressman Dan Muser says he's working with a White House task force aimed at reducing fraud, waste, and abuse in federal benefit programs. During a recent teletown hall, the Republican lawmaker said his focus includes Medicaid and home health care. Muser has participated in task force roundtables led by Vice President J.D. Vance and says he's working on legislation intended to strengthen oversight and fraud prevention. And Geisinger is expanding measles-related visitation restrictions at Janet Weiss Children's Hospital in Danville. Effective immediately, only parents or legal guardians without measles symptoms may visit hospitalized children, and they'll be screened at the entrance. Pennsylvania has reported 594 measles cases this year, including 36 in the Susquehanna Valley. The tighter rules now apply to all inpatient units, including pediatric intensive care. And checking Sports Q. In Major League Baseball, with Guardians over Orioles 9-5. Astros beat Phillies 6-5. Mets over the Marlins 7-5. Yankees beat the Rockies 5-3. Pirates over the White Sox 9-3. Padres beat the Nationals 5-4. And Dodgers over the Reds 3-2. Major League Baseball tonight, Astros versus the Phillies, 6:40 p.m. on MLB.TV.
9: WILQ, AccuWeather.
10: Intervals of clouds and sunshine today. It'll become warm and more humid this afternoon. Be on guard for a stray shower in the mountains north of Williamsport this afternoon. The high today, 83. Tonight, cloudy, warm, and muggy with a couple of showers and a thunderstorm from late evening on, low 70. More clouds and sun tomorrow, warm and humid. There can be a shower or thunderstorm, especially south of I-80. The high tomorrow, 83. Friday, partly to mostly sunny, pleasant, and less humid. The high, 79. AccuWeather anytime at WILQ.com. I'm meteorologist Joe Lundberg.
11: Mostly cloudy around 9:09 here in Williamsport and 63 at Carey's Corner.
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0: 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Don't miss the great live entertainment on the way at the Journey Bank Community Arts Center, including the return of Dwight Yoakam on September the 26th. And do you remember when Drew Carey, before he picked up his gig on The Price is Right, he hosted another show on TV called Whose Line Is It Anyway? 30 minutes of incredible improv comedy. The way they would think of stuff on the fly is truly amazing. And you'll be able to experience that in person with Greg Proops and his crew, Whose Live Anyway, comedy at its best on October the 9th, and The Price is Right Live. 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
10: WILQ AccuWeather.
11: Intervals of clouds and sun today. It'll be warm and more humid this afternoon. The high 83. There may be a shower in spots in the mountains north of Williamsport. And for tonight, cloudy, warm, humid, a couple of showers and a thunderstorm crossing the area from late evening on. The overnight low just 70. Clouds and a limited sun tomorrow, warm and humid. There can be a shower or thunderstorm, especially south of Interstate 80. The high tomorrow, 83. For Friday, partly to mostly sunny and less humid, high 79. AccuWeather anytime at WILQ.com. I'm meteorologist Joe Lundberg.

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0: Country 105.1 WILQ at the park in South Williamsport this Saturday morning starting at 10. It's the 11th annual Running Over Addiction event. 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We care about the Susquehanna Valley and you at WILQ. Let's get to those midday country favorites, and serving them up and knocking them down will be Ted Bennett. Also, we'll have the all-request lunch hour after Freddie's News at Noon. She'll play back as many of your songs as possible. 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Enjoy your day. We'll see you tomorrow morning at Carrie's Corner. Meet up with you there anytime after 5A with WILQ.
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10: WILQ AccuWeather.
11: Intervals of clouds and sun today. It'll be warm and more humid this afternoon. The high 83. There may be a shower in spots in the mountains north of Williamsport. But for tonight, cloudy, warm, humid. A couple of showers and a thunderstorm crossing the area from late evening on. The overnight low just 70. Clouds and limited sun tomorrow. Warm and humid. There can be a shower or thunderstorm, especially south of Interstate 80. The high tomorrow, 83. For Friday, partly to mostly sunny and less humid, high 79. AccuWeather anytime at WILQ.com I'm meteorologist Joe Lundberg.
12: And a good morning to you, Ted Bennett, checking in on a Wednesday. It's 69 degrees.
3: We're the one that plays all your country favorites. Another hour begins now on Country 105.1. W-I-L-Q.

kicks off. Patriots, the Patriots and Seahawks will play football. So we'll take a look at the NFL. First of all, we'll talk about superstitious. What team is the most superstitious and their fan base? Coming soon.

0: yoked, right? Country music. Kane Brown, Country 105.1 WILQ. How you doing today? Teddy B on a Wednesday gathering. We're ready for football. That's right, tonight, Patriots Seahawks. So we'll take a look at some of the superstitions and the most superstitious teams. Well, Bud Light, wouldn't you know it, they surveyed 10,000 NFL fans and found that the Baltimore Ravens are the most superstitious team or fans, followed by the Arizona Cardinal fans, New Orleans Saints fans, Oakland Raider fans, and then the Philadelphia Eagle fans, and other findings. Now, the Cardinal fans are the most likely to wear an unwashed jersey. The Jet fans are most likely to sit in the same seat every game. And finally, the Bills fans are the most likely to touch, kiss, rub, or hold memorabilia during a game. There you go. Football begins. The seasons start to change. We've got music from Max McNown coming up in a couple on this Wednesday get-together at Country 105.1.
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7: WILQ. Intervals of clouds and sun today. It'll be warm and more humid this afternoon. The high 83. There may be a shower in spots in the mountains north of Williamsport. But for tonight, cloudy, warm, humid. A couple of showers and a thunderstorm crossing the area from late evening on. The overnight low just 70. Clouds and limited sun tomorrow. Warm and humid. There can be a shower or thunderstorm, especially south of Interstate 80. The high tomorrow 83. For Friday, partly to mostly sunny and less humid. High 79. AccuWeather anytime at WILQ.com. I'm meteorologist Joe Lundberg.
0: Alrighty, Joe, thank you, and a good morning. Cloudy currently in 69 degrees.

103-1051 WILQ. NFL starts tonight. We're going to take a look at the top 10 most loyal NFL fan bases. Is your team on it? We'll find out soon at WILQ.

0: David Lee Murphy on Country 105.1 WILQ. Well, tonight it begins the NFL and your team, your NFL team. Do you think that you're the most loyal NFL fan base? Well, we've got a survey here, and the top 10 loyal fan bases in the NFL. Number 10 was the Detroit Lions. Number 9, the New York Jets. Number 8, the New York Giants. Number 7, Minnesota Vikings. And Kansas City Chiefs check in at number 6 for the most loyal fan base. Number 5, the Jacksonville Jaguars. And then number 4, the Buffalo Bills. 49ers at number 3. Hey, Philadelphia Eagles finish at number 2 for loyal fan base. And the most loyal fan base in the NFL so far is the Cincinnati Bengals. Well, it's 10:36. A little bit later on, we'll be taking your requests for the All Request Lunch Hour. And our Facebook is somewhat confuddled today, so we'll be looking to have your request on the phone. You can give us a call a little bit later on at 322-6011. 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

0: 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There's Jelly Roll along with Ted Bennett. Hey.
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0: Gotta get out the WD-40 here as we get ready for that all-request lunch hour.
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13: WILQ, AccuWeather.
14: Intervals of clouds and sun today. It'll be warm and more humid this afternoon. The high 83. There may be a shower in spots in the mountains north of Williamsport. Finish for tonight, cloudy, warm, humid. A couple of showers and a thunderstorm crossing the area from late evening on. The overnight low just 70. Clouds and limited sun tomorrow, warm and humid. There can be a shower or thunderstorm, especially south of Interstate 80. The high tomorrow, 83. For Friday, partly to mostly sunny and less humid, high 79. AccuWeather anytime at WILQ.com. I'm meteorologist Joe Lundberg.
0: All righty, Joe, thank you, and a good morning to you. Currently cloudy and 70 degrees. All request time.
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Country 105.1 WILQ. 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Teddy B with you, taking your requests for the All Request Lunch Hour. And here's Travis Tritt to sing. 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

0: Blown away, Country 105.1 WILQ. I'll tell you something that's blowing me away. This century-old Dutch tradition, it's called dusking. I've been doing it all my life. I didn't know there was a name for it. It's getting renewed attention, and it's exactly what it sounds like. As the sun goes down, people gather and simply sit together without phones, TVs, or even artificial lights, and watch the world slowly transition from day to night. The practice, known as Schemering in the Netherlands, is meant to help people slow down, tune into their surroundings, and take a break from their constant flood of notifications and distractions. According to Food and Wine, one of the easiest ways to try it is to grab an outdoor dinner table before sunset, either at a restaurant or at a home, linger through the twilight, and let nature provide the entertainment.
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1: W-I-L-Q, AccuWeather.
2: We'll have a mix of sun and clouds, so it'll be warm and more humid this afternoon with a high of 83. Cloudy, still warm and humid tonight with a couple of showers and a thunderstorm from late evening on, the low down to 70. Clouds and limited sun for Thursday. It'll be warm and humid with a shower or thunderstorm in the area, the high of 83. Partly to mostly sunny, pleasant and less humid Friday with the high 79. Saturday will be the better of the weekend days with clouds and breaks of sun and the high of 75. AccuWeather anytime at WILQ.com. I'm meteorologist Jason Caterina.
3: Where it is partly sunny and 71.

congratulating our Ella winners, Josh Rind of Williamsport, Debbie Smith, Montoursville, and Cindy Bartlow of Watsontown. 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Here's Jason Allen.

0: hometown home at Country 105.1 WIOQ and Low Cash along with Ted Bennett. 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

0: it, bingo. 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
1: Fox News, I'm CJ Papa. 55 days until the critical November elections, and Republicans are putting out a 48-hour show in Dallas. House Judiciary Chairman Jim Jordan earlier on Fox Business.
2: I think this midterm convention is a great way to sort of kick off and jumpstart and get people energized and fired up about coming out to vote for Republicans in 7.5 weeks.
1: Fox's Bill Malusian.
3: This is the first time the Republican Party has ever done something like this. And look, they've been hearing this narrative pretty much all summer long now that the political landscape really favors the Democrats this fall. So what they want to do is use the next 2 days right here in Dallas to try and reverse that narrative.
1: Our president will deliver remarks tonight. The White House says the U.S. is banning dairy products and most booze and some motorcycles from Canada in their trade war. The ban begins September 29th. 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
4: Cloudy, warm, and humid with a possible thunderstorm and a low down to 70. Your exclusive AccuWeather forecast is coming up. I'm Freddie Hammer with this WILQ News Update. Federal immigration enforcement in the Danville area is drawing conflicting accounts. Mahoning Township Police say traffic stops September 2nd led to several people suspected of being in the country illegally being turned over to ICE. According to the Philadelphia Inquirer, an immigrant rights group claims a broader operation targeted workers leaving a Geisinger Medical Center construction project with at least 41 arrests. Geisinger says the enforcement activity did not occur on hospital property. State police are investigating after a gunshot was fired into a home in Montgomery over the weekend. Troopers were called just before 10 Saturday night to a home in the 80 block of North Main Street. No injuries were reported, but anyone with information is asked to contact state police at Montoursville at 570-368-5700. Bloomin Grove Road in Williamsport and Loyalsock Township is closing daily starting today for an ongoing sewer upgrade project. The closure runs between Freedom and Maybe Hill Roads while crews install a new sewer main. Detours will be in place Monday through Thursday from 7 a.m. to 7 p.m. and Fridays until 3 p.m. The Williamsport Sanitary Authority project began in August and is expected to be completed in November. Registrations open for the Bloomsburg Children Museum's 12th Annual Science Fair. The event is set for January 21st at the Bloomsburg Fire Hall and is open to students in grades 6 through 12. Participants can present original projects and compete for cash prizes, with top students also earning the chance to advance to a regional science competition. Get details at ColumbiaMontourChamber.com. And a holiday tradition at Hershey Park will not be renewed this year. The park has announced that Hershey Sweet Lights is being retired after 2 decades. The 2-mile drive-through experience featured close to 600 illuminated and animated displays. Hershey Park said Sweet Lights is ending to focus on growing its Christmas candy lane. And checking Sports Q. Major League Baseball tonight, Guardians and Orioles at 6:35. Astros play the Phillies at 6:40. Mets versus the Marlins at 6:40. Pirates play the White Sox 7:40 p.m. tonight. And Reds versus the Dodgers at 10:10. All those games on MLB.TV. NFL tonight, Patriots play the Seahawks 8:20 p.m. on NBC. Tomorrow, 49ers versus the Rams at 8:35 p.m. on Netflix. Weather's next. I'm Freddie Hammer with this WILQ News Update.
5: WILQ AccuWeather. We'll have a mix of sun and clouds, so it'll be warm and more humid this afternoon with a high of 83. Cloudy, still warm and humid tonight with a couple of showers and a thunderstorm from late evening on, the low down to 70. Clouds and limited sun for Thursday. It'll be warm and humid with a shower or thunderstorm in the area, the high of 83. Partly to mostly sunny, pleasant and less humid Friday with the high 79. Saturday will be the better of the weekend days with clouds and breaks of sun and the high of 75. AccuWeather anytime at WILQ.com. I'm meteorologist Jason Caterina.
6: Thank you very much, Jason. Currently cloudy and 73 degrees.
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1: Hey, for today, and how about that song, Horseback?
0: Sure, that's a dandy song. What's your name?
1: Yes,
0: where
1: it
0: are
1: is.
0: You, what's your name and where are you from?
1: 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And my name is Dennis Dietrich.
0: All right. Hey, thanks for the out loud laugh there, Dennis. 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
0: There you go.
2: He's a ranch hand in a pinch, man. Hotter than the red on the cattle brand. 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
6: WILQ AccuWeather.
7: We'll have a mix of sun and clouds, so it'll be warm and more humid this afternoon with a high of 83. Cloudy, still warm and humid tonight with a couple of showers and a thunderstorm from late evening on, the low down to 70. Clouds and limited sun for Thursday. It'll be warm and humid with a shower or thunderstorm in the area, the high of 83. Partly to mostly sunny, pleasant and less humid Friday with the high 79. Saturday will be the better of the weekend days with clouds and breaks of sun and the high of 75. AccuWeather anytime at WILQ.com. I'm meteorologist Jason Caterina.
0: Thank you very much, Jason. Good afternoon to you. It's currently cloudy and 73 degrees.

0: WILQ, what song would you like to hear today?
1: Daryl Worley, Have You Forgotten?
0: Oh, great song. What's your name and where are you from?
1: Michael Hands. I'm from Northumberland.
0: Thank you, Mike. I hope you have a great afternoon.

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1: Yes, could you play Jesus Take the Wheel by Carrie Underwood?
0: Yes, I will. Is there any reason you'd like to hear that today?
1: It reminds me of my granddaughter. She's 17, started her senior year, but every time we heard it, we had a hold hands. And Taylor, so she's my sweetheart, so it reminded me of her.
0: Wonderful. Thank you for sharing. What's your name and where are you from?
1: Linda Strauss. I've never heard the name before. Strauss. Linda, South Williamsport.
0: Thank you so much. Have a great day.
1: Thank you. You as well. Thank you.

0: It's Jared Neiman on the All Request Lunch Hour at Country 105.1 WILQ. 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Get your sweet treat 7 days a week at Lang's Chocolates in downtown Williamsport. Well, the Jersey Shore American Legion Riders Chapter 36 invite motorcycle riders to hit the road for a good cause at their second annual Fallen Riders Benefit Ride, Sunday the 13th. Registration runs from 9:30 to 11:30. Kickstands up at noon. The cost, $15 per rider or passenger. And a meal will be provided after the ride. The route travels from Jersey Shore to American Legion Post in Milheim, Pleasant Gap, and Beach Creek before returning to Jersey Shore. All proceeds benefit the Military Share Program. Ride in remembrance, ride together, and ride for those who served.
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0: 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Good morning.
1: Good morning. Could you play Josh Turner with the Long Black Train?
0: Sure. What's your name and where are you from?
1: John from Mill Hall.
0: Any reason you want to hear that song, John?
1: Not especially. 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
0: You got

0: Justin Lynch wrapped things up for the All Request Lunch Hour. Our winner this afternoon, Linda Strauss from South Williamsport, will do it again tomorrow right here on WIOQ. 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
3: We'll have a mix of sun and clouds. It'll be warm and more humid this afternoon with a high of 83. Cloudy, still warm and humid tonight with a couple of showers and a thunderstorm from late evening on. The low down to 70. Clouds and limited sun for Thursday. It'll be warm and humid with a shower or thunderstorm in the area. The high of 83. Partly to mostly sunny. Pleasant and less humid Friday with the high 79. Saturday will be the better of the weekend days with clouds and breaks of sun and the high of 75. AccuWeather anytime at WILQ.com. I'm meteorologist Jason Caterina.
4: And currently, it is 75 degrees, and away we go.
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0: Parker McCollum here at Country 105.1 WILQ. And we want to congratulate our ticket winners, Josh Rhine of Williamsport, Debbie Smith of Montoursville, and Cindy Bartlow of Watsontown. 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
7: WILQ AccuWeather.
8: We'll have a mix of sun and clouds. It'll be warm and more humid this afternoon with a high of 83. Cloudy, still warm and humid tonight with a couple of showers and a thunderstorm from late evening on, the low down to 70. Clouds and limited sun for Thursday. It'll be warm and humid with a shower or thunderstorm in the area, the high of 83. Partly to mostly sunny, pleasant and less humid Friday with the high 79. Saturday will be the better of the weekend days with clouds and breaks of sun and the high of 75. AccuWeather anytime at WILQ.com. I'm meteorologist Jason Caterina.
0: And I spy with my little eye some partial sunshine in 75.

One more day. That's the ultimate wish. Wishing all the wishes you wish would come true, huh? 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

0: 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Chris Stables in Country 105.1 WIOQ. That is because Mark Mack is ready to take you home. 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
8: 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AccuWeather.
9: We'll have a mix of sun and clouds. It'll be warm and more humid this afternoon with a high of 83. Cloudy, still warm and humid tonight with a couple of showers and a thunderstorm from late evening on. The low down to 70. Clouds and limited sun for Thursday. It'll be warm and humid with a shower or thunderstorm in the area. The high of 83. Partly to mostly sunny, pleasant and less humid Friday with the high 79. Saturday will be the better of the weekend days with clouds and breaks of sun and the high of 75. AccuWeather anytime at WILQ.com. I'm meteorologist Jason Caterina.
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0: One Faith Hill, Country 105.1 WILQ. Mark Mack and you here on a Wednesday. And this morning at 9, we got a few winners. Three big winners for Ellen Langley and Happy Valley. Big congrats to Josh Ryan of Williamsport, Debbie Smith of Montoursville, and Cindy Bartlow of Watsontown. 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Three big winners going off to see Ella this Friday night. EllaLangley.com if you didn't win and you want to go to that show this Friday night. And make sure to keep it right here with us. We'll find out about more ways to win, including Boots Full of Loot, our fall tradition. We'll be coming back soon here at WILQ.
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5: We'll have a mix of sun and clouds, so it'll be warm and more humid this afternoon with a high of 83. Cloudy, still warm and humid tonight with a couple of showers and a thunderstorm from late evening on, the low down to 70. Clouds and limited sun for Thursday. It'll be warm and humid with a shower or thunderstorm in the area, the high of 83. Partly to mostly sunny, pleasant and less humid Friday with the high 79. Saturday will be the better of the weekend days with clouds and breaks of sun and the high of 75. AccuWeather anytime at WILQ.com. I'm meteorologist Jason Caterina.
0: Mostly sunny skies. We're at 78.

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Here's more.

0: 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The NFL back on tonight. New England and at Seattle on NBC 820 tonight. Our first NFL game of the season. We're into week number three on Friday in high school football. Of course, we'll have our backyard broadcasting game of the week for you on Friday. We'll get coverage on at 6:30 with Ian Catherine and Bob Woodley. 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
12: 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This is only a test.

0: This has been a test of the emergency alert system originating from WILQ in Williamsport, Pennsylvania. The broadcasters and cable operators of your area, in voluntary cooperation with the Federal Communications Commission and other agencies, have developed this system to keep you informed in the event of an emergency. WILQ serves Williamsport and the communities of the Susquehanna Valley. If this had been an actual emergency, you would have been given emergency information or instructions. This concludes this test of the emergency alert system.
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0: the fields, Country 105.1 WILQ. You know, I love a good hoax. I see that a few folks fooled by the Oreo-flavored mayo. It is not a real thing. A bottle combining mayonnaise and Oreo cookies sparked a few responses from Heinz and Oreo. Heinz called the idea intriguing and asked Oreo for its reaction. Oreo said it knew about the hoax and admitted it was intriguing, while also stating that May Oreo is not a real collaboration and there are no plans to release it. May Oreo. An Oreo mayonnaise, definitely not a real thing. We've got a look at AccuWeather coming up and Blake to start our 3 o'clock hour.
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6: I'm meteorologist Joe Lundberg with your KFC weekend weather update. On Saturday, expect partly sunny skies with pleasant conditions. The high temperature will reach 79 degrees. 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
9: AccuWeather. We'll have a mix of sun and clouds. It'll be warm and more humid this afternoon with a high of 83. Cloudy, still warm and humid tonight with a couple of showers and a thunderstorm from late evening on, the low down to 70. Clouds and limited sun for Thursday. It'll be warm and humid with a shower or thunderstorm in the area, the high of 83. Partly to mostly sunny, pleasant and less humid Friday with the high 79. Saturday will be the better of the weekend days with clouds and breaks of sun and the high of 75. AccuWeather anytime at WILQ.com. I'm meteorologist Jason Caterina.
0: Partly sunny skies. We're at 81.
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Got the 13th number one country song for Taylor Swift. It's her latest, I Knew It, I Knew You.

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0: Megan Maroney, Country 105.1 WILQ. All of your country favorites here on a Wednesday. Already Wednesday. I like it. Short weeks are one of my favorite things. Hey, make sure to listen in tomorrow morning, 7:45, the Coast to Work Trivia Challenge at Carrie's Corner. 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
12: WILQ, AccuWeather.
13: We'll have a mix of sun and clouds, so it'll be warm and more humid this afternoon with a high of 83. Cloudy, still warm and humid tonight with a couple of showers and a thunderstorm from late evening on, the low down to 70. Clouds and limited sun for Thursday. It'll be warm and humid with a shower or thunderstorm in the area, the high of 83. Partly to mostly sunny, pleasant and less humid Friday with the high 79. Saturday will be the better of the weekend days with clouds and breaks of sun and the high of 75. AccuWeather anytime at WILQ.com. I'm meteorologist Jason Caterina.
0: Partly cloudy, 82. The real feel from AccuWeather at 95.

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Is that one you like? Maybe one you don't like? 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

0: Nate Smith, WILQ. Nate's going to open up the Bloomsburg Fair, 171st, September 25th, a Friday night show with Nate Smith. And we're going to have a chance for you to win your way in to that Nate Smith show, along with some of the other events and also the Icons and Idols, Sammy Kershaw, Aaron Tippin, on Tuesday, September 29th. We'll start giving out tickets out before long here. The Bloomsburg Fair coming our way, September 25th. Hopefully you're ready. We're going to see you there for Nate Smith on Friday night, the 25th.
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congrats to Josh Ryan of Williamsport, Debbie Smith of Montoursville, and Cindy Bartlow of Watsontown, our three big winners this morning. Going to see Ella this Friday night, Bryce Jordan Center. 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Here we go with Lainey Wilson, Somewhere Over Laredo.

0: Country 105.1 WILQ NFL kicks off tonight. We got New England at Seattle. First game, 8:20 tonight on NBC. Are you ready for the NFL? Are you doing some tailgating? Got a list of the NFL fan bases with the best tailgaters. They did this survey based on how many people, the food dishes, and drink options at each tailgate party. We'll go through the top 10. The Steelers coming in 10th place. The Bills at 9. Seattle Seahawks at 8. Falcons number 7. The Rams at 6. Cowboys at 5. Detroit Lions at number 4. The Philadelphia Eagles number 3 on the fan base with the best tailgaters. Titans at number 2. The New Orleans Saints top the list with the best tailgaters. Some pretty good food in New Orleans. I bet their tailgate's pretty good. On the way, we've got a look at Fox News, and we'll jump into our 4 o'clock hour with John Michael Montgomery.
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8: Fox News. I'm Tom Graham. The price of oil surpassing $100 a barrel today for the first time in almost 6 weeks after ramped up attacks between the U.S. and Iran.
9: Iran continuing to pay a heavy price for trying to target U.S. warships in the region. U.S. forces destroying 5 Iranian oil tankers, 4 of them in the Gulf of Oman, one of them near Karg Island. This was in response to Iran's attempts to target U.S. warships.
8: Fox's Steve Harrigan, New York City Mayor Zohar Mamdani, other city officials holding a ceremony today unveiling a new 9/11 memorial wall.
10: When we say never forget, it is not an empty platitude. It is an obligation to honor all that was given by the men and women of the NYPD and their fellow first responders.
8: Friday will mark 25 years since the terror attacks, and Apple unveiling the latest generation of iPhones at an event today in California. 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

0: Country 105.1 WILQ. Well, the 25th anniversary of September 11th, this Friday, we've got an evening tomorrow night, September 10th, of remembrance and conversation. That'll be at the South Williamsport Fire Department, Hastings Street in South Williamsport. Kicks off tomorrow at 6 o'clock. They'll have several former members of the Susquehanna Valley Critical Incident Stress Management Team who served at the World Trade Center at various times during the recovery effort. So tomorrow night, 6 o'clock, get out for an evening of remembrance and conversation. The South Williamsport Fire Department tomorrow evening, 6 o'clock. Straight ahead, we've got a look at AccuWeather and George Burge coming up.
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1: W-I-L-Q, AccuWeather.
2: We'll have a mix of sun and clouds. It'll be warm and more humid this afternoon with a high of 83. Cloudy, still warm and humid tonight with a couple of showers and a thunderstorm from late evening on, the low down to 70. Clouds and limited sun for Thursday. It'll be warm and humid with a shower or thunderstorm in the area, the high of 83. Partly to mostly sunny, pleasant and less humid Friday with the high 79. Saturday will be the better of the weekend days with clouds and breaks of sun and the high of 75. AccuWeather anytime at WILQ.com. I'm meteorologist Jason Caterina.
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0: Jelly Roll, Country 105.1 WILQ. Well, this morning we got three big winners all going to see Ella Langley live at Penn State's Bryce Jordan Center this Friday night. Josh Rhine of Williamsport, Debbie Smith of Montoursville, and Cindy Bartlow of Watsontown. 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Ella Langley coming Friday night. If you want to go to that show, you want to get tickets, she does them through her website, ellalangley.com. 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

0: All your country favorites, WILQ 83. We've got a mostly cloudy sky all of a sudden here this afternoon. We're just a couple days from the 9/11 Memorial Ride this Friday. The 9/11 Memorial Coalition has a minor change to their ride this year. The route will now take Arch Street Bridge to 4th Street and then to Campbell Street to rejoin 3rd Street in Williamsport. We've got some construction underway on 3rd Street that the guys are going to try and avoid. So we'll duck off of 3rd Street to 4th Street and then Campbell Street back onto 3rd Street. So that a update on the 9/11 Memorial Ride, of course, happening on Friday, 9/11MemorialCoalition.org. You can find out about all the events. A lot of new stuff this year. Free shuttle bus, live music, and fireworks. 9/11MemorialCoalition.org. We've got a look at Fox News coming up. We'll jump into the 5 o'clock hour next with Keith Urban.
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10: Fox News, I'm Carmen Roberts. Tonight, President Trump's big night to show off what the Republican midterm election messages, saying that they can make the economy great again. He's heading to Dallas for the GOP midterm convention.
11: exciting, and we're going to explain what we've done. We've done things that have never been done in the first term or the second term, frankly, of a president.
10: Crude oil prices are soaring as fighting intensifies in the Persian Gulf. U.S. military destroying five Iranian oil tankers. U.S. crude topping $96 a barrel. And Brent crude trading at more than $101 a barrel. The president's reaction?
11: But right after the election, oil prices are going to be tumbling downward. They're going to be tumbling down, and we'll get them down, I think, for gasoline. We'll get them below $2 a gallon.
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0: The Zach Brown Band, Country 105.1 WILQ. If you're an Apple user, an iPhone user, you might be excited. Apple officially unveiled its first ever foldable smartphone today. The iPhone Duo will set you back $1,999. Opens like a book to reveal a seamless, ultra-thin 7.6-inch inner display. 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Just at $2,000 for that new foldable phone. I'm not an iPhone guy. I just got a new Samsung. I'm pretty happy with my new Samsung. Straight ahead, we've got a look at AccuWeather and Blackhawk.
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7: WILQ AccuWeather. Cloudy, warm, and humid with a couple of showers and a thunderstorm from late evening on tonight. The low down to 70. We'll have clouds and limited sun Thursday. It'll be warm and humid. A shower or thunderstorm in the area. The high 83. Beautiful day for Friday. Partly to mostly sunny. Pleasant and less humid. The high of 79. Saturday, the nights are in the weekend days with clouds and breaks of sun. The high 75. Mostly cloudy, humid, a thunderstorm in parts of the area Sunday with a high up to 82. AccuWeather anytime at WIOQ.com. I'm meteorologist Jason Caterina.
8: Partly to mostly cloudy. We're at 84. That's a real feel from AccuWeather, though. Humid, we're sitting at 97.

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0: He's got a great laid-back sound. Love it, John Party. Brand new one for John there. Country 105.1 WILQ. We turn to Brett Eldridge. Want to be that song.
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0: country favorites. Mark Mack with you here on a Wednesday already. I like this, right? Short work week. Like it. We'll get to Sunday faster this week. The NASCAR Cup race coming up on Sunday. 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

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Don't forget about Eric Spencer, up all night with Eric. 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

0: Hey, we've got a great event coming up starting tomorrow. St. Boniface Annual Carnival on Thursday, Friday, and Saturday for us. 4 till 7, they'll have the evening dinners. 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
7: I'm meteorologist Joe Lundberg with your KFC weekend weather update. On Saturday, expect partly sunny skies with pleasant conditions. The high temperature will reach 79 degrees. 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
9: Cloudy, warm, and humid with a couple of showers and a thunderstorm from late evening on tonight. The low down to 70. We'll have clouds and limited sun Thursday. It'll be warm and humid. A shower or thunderstorm in the area. The high 83. Beautiful day for Friday, partly to mostly sunny, pleasant and less humid, the high of 79. Saturday, the nicer of the weekend days with clouds and breaks of sun, the high 75. Mostly cloudy, humid, a thunderstorm in parts of the area Sunday with the high up to 82. AccuWeather anytime at WIOQ.com. I'm meteorologist Jason Catarina.
4: 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We're beginning another hour now on Country 105.1.

Think Some Things. Luke Combs, Country 105.1 WILQ, playing all of your country favorites. Mark Mack with you till 7. We get Brian Hill again tonight. Kelly coming home from the beach. She'll be back tomorrow night. Right now, it's Gabby Barrett.

0: All right, Darius Rucker, Country 105.1 WILQ. Ella Langley's going to be live at the Bryce Jordan Center this Friday night. An unforgettable night coming our way. Ella will perform the biggest song in a decade, Choosing Texas. Congrats to our ticket winners we got yesterday. Josh Ryan of Williamsport, Debbie Smith of Montoursville, and Cindy Bartlow of Watsontown. All three signed up at our registration locations, won a pair of tickets to the show. 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
5: Cloudy, warm, and humid with a couple of showers and a thunderstorm from late evening on tonight. The low down to 70. We'll have clouds and limited sun Thursday. It'll be warm and humid. A shower or thunderstorm in the area. The high 83. Beautiful day for Friday. Partly to mostly sunny. Pleasant and less humid. The high of 79. Saturday, the nicer of the weekend days with clouds and breaks of sun. The high 75. Mostly cloudy, humid, a thunderstorm in parts of the area Sunday with the high up to 82. AccuWeather anytime at WILQ.com. I'm meteorologist Jason Katarina.

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Blake and Gwen, nobody but you. Country 105.1 WILQ. Ella Langley next for you right now. Alan Jackson.

0: be a big show on Friday night. Ella Langley, Country 105.1 WILQ. Hey, we've got big shows coming our way at the Journey Bank Community Arts Center. Dwight Yoakam this month, September 26th, a Saturday night. 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In October, whose line is it? Who's live anyway? The great comedy show, Vampire Circus, coming, the scary side of Cirque as we get closer to Halloween. Also, The Price is Right Live in November. 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Online. Next up, we got Brantley Gilbert on the queue.
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One he'll never have, Dylan Scott, WILQ. Make sure to tune in each weekday morning. Sean Carey here with Carey's Corner, 5 till 10. The most music in the morning, news, sports, AccuWeather updates. A lot of fun each weekday morning here on WILQ. 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

0: Killing Me, Parker McCollum, Country 105.1 WILQ. Would you look at that? Our time together has once again come to an end. Mark Mack saying so long. Stick around. Brian Hill will be in for Kelly next. Kelly will be back tomorrow night. I'll be back hopefully tomorrow afternoon at 2 o'clock. There is a chance that I will not be back tomorrow afternoon. I've got a dental appointment at 11. We'll see how it goes. Depending on whether I can talk or not will depend on whether or not I'm back here tomorrow. So kind of up in the air, but we'll get it all figured out with the help of Dr. Lynn tomorrow. Mark Mack saying so long, and look out, streets, here I come.
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9: WILQ at Cloudy, warm and humid with a couple of showers and a thunderstorm from late evening on tonight. The low down to 70. We'll have clouds and limited sun Thursday. It'll be warm and humid. A shower or thunderstorm in the area. The high 83. Beautiful day for Friday, partly to mostly sunny, pleasant and less humid, the high of 79. Saturday, the nicer of the weekend days with clouds and breaks of sun, the high 75. Mostly cloudy, humid, a thunderstorm in parts of the area Sunday with the high up to 82. AccuWeather anytime at WILQ.com. I'm meteorologist Jason Caterina.
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0: And you know, after a handful of whiskey glasses, nothing else really matters to you a whole lot anymore. Hi there, Brian and for Kelly. Thank you for making WILQ a part of your night here tonight. Hump Day here in the Susquehanna Valley. Big congratulations going out to our following the latest winners from right here in the Susquehanna Valley, Josh Ryan of Williamsport, Debbie Smith of Montoursville, and Cindy Bartholomew of Watsontown. All three of them signed up at registration locations all throughout the Susquehanna Valley, and they are now going to go see Ella Langley live at Penn State at Bryce Jordan Center this coming Friday night. It's going to be a great night, unforgettable moments, as Ella performs one of the biggest songs in decades called Choosing Texas. You're going to hear that and so much more. So, hey, a big congratulations to those three. And hopefully, we'll have another set of tickets for another show coming up here real soon. We will. I'm sure we will.
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6: WILQ AccuWeather. Cloudy, warm, and humid with a couple of showers and a thunderstorm from late evening on tonight. The low down to 70. We'll have clouds and limited sun Thursday. It'll be warm and humid. A shower or thunderstorm in the area. The high 83. Beautiful day for Friday. Partly to mostly sunny. Pleasant and less humid. The high of 79. Saturday, the nicer of the weekend days with clouds and breaks of sun. The high 75. Mostly cloudy, humid, a thunderstorm in parts of the area Sunday with the high up to 82. AccuWeather anytime at WILQ.com. I'm meteorologist Jason Catarina.

Stalker show at the Grange Fair in Center Hall a long, long, long time ago. But boy, what a great show. It was a cold night, too. She invited us on her bus. A buddy of mine and I went to see the show, and she was cold, so she says, y'all come up here in the bus where it's warm and we'll talk. We're like, okay.

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0: 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The Turbeville VFW Post 8206 is hosting a clam bake, and that comes your way here on Saturday, September 12th. 1 until 4, you can enjoy burgers, hot dogs, wingdings, clam chowder, plenty of sides, and, of course, clams, if that's your thing. 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You are invited. You don't have to be a member of the club to stop on by. All the proceeds will help benefit the veterans here in the Susquehanna Valley. 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WILQ cares about the Susquehanna Valley, your clams, and you.
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You know, I can relate to that song, being on the road a couple of times and having to stay in a hotel and you lay there and you toss and you turn, you toss and turn. It's not your bed. You're there all alone. 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Been there.

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3: I'm meteorologist Joe Lundberg with your KFC weekend weather update. On Saturday, expect partly sunny skies with pleasant conditions. The high temperature will reach 79 degrees. 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